I went out to the hazel wood because a fire was in my head and cut and peeled.

I dropped a berry in a stream and caught a little silver trout. When I

Hey, thanks for bearing with me here on Just Folkin' Around. I'm this week's host, Tom C. Cut off to maybe a little bit of a non-traditional, not quite folk start with Launau and Tulka. Herta Lusa Asa, also from Finland, did Muhukat Lut, translated to English as Juicy Bones. And then the end of that little Finnish freak folk set was Heart Flowers by Kila. After that, we heard Stompful and the Holy Modal Rounders with Poison Sugar. Ramses II is Dead, My Love, was sung by the Fugs. The Incredible String Band with Three is a Green Crown. Rachel's and Family Portrait. Unfortunately, that CD has a skip in it. It's a really great album. You should check it out. Music for Egon Schiele. Silver Apples 2 for Simeon was by Tom Rapp of Pearls Before Swine. Jandek sang White Box. And this is Bert Janch. With Henry Martin. Listen to this, do a couple of announcements, and I'll be back with some Shirley Collins. Good morning.

0: Hello?
1: Fairy residence.
0: Yeah? Who's this?
1: I'm sorry, did you say credit?
0: No, I don't think I did.
1: Perhaps you have the wrong number.
0: Hey, you called me.
1: Actually, no, I'm not familiar with the credit fairy. And I know all the fairies. We're a tight-knit bunch.
0: Fairies? Who are you? Wait a minute. And, what do you know about drinking a bunch of lighter fluid?
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0: Hey, listen, mine's good for a bowling score, but let's keep on topic.
1: Glad I could help.
0: Oh, you're not helping.
1: Me? Well, I leave money under children's pillows.
0: Oh, yeah? Well, I just got thirsty at the big cookout, Mr. Big Shot. Now, can you call me a doctor? I'm kind of freaking out here.
1: Kids only.
0: Oh, wait a minute. I thought they disconnected my phone. Maybe it's magic.
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take this opportunity to talk a little over Robert Palmer's saxophone, let you know what we listen to in the second half of this show. This is the Insect Truss with Miss Fun City. Richard and Linda Thompson did Streets of Paradise. Bonnie Boy was Shirley and Dahlia Collins. And we started off with Henry Martin by Burt Jansch. I'm going to leave you with one more after this. Hey Jesus by the Indigo Girls. Make sure you stay tuned. Long Handle Bob's up next with Bill Monroe for Breakfast.

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1: Good evening, Ann Arbor. This is Mike, and you are listening to Aux Cord Control. We just heard from half Japanese, including the late David Fair. Sad to report his passing. But we are going to listen to a little bit of half Japanese this hour. So we will remember him in song, as we just did. This is week two of my theme that I started last week, which is we are going to play a song from every band that is listed in Mary Lou Lord's song, His Indie World, which is really a rundown of bands that were around in the indie scene circa like 92, 93, 94. I remember hearing this song when I was living in Boston. She's from Boston originally, but then moved out west. Had a brief togetherness, or whatever you want to call it, with Kurt Cobain, so she sort of got a little notoriety from that, and she rubbed elbows with Elliott Smith along the way, but was a singer-songwriter in her own right. And we're going to listen to this song again to refresh the tune, and we're going to start about halfway through with the Silver Jews, just so you can sort of figure out where this program is going to be beginning for the next hour. So stick around, and we'll see you on the other side. Here on 88.3 WCBN, FM Ann Arbor.

little dead air there. Never hurt anybody, but we are back. And that was Helium doing Super Bowl off the Dirt of Luck record. We're going to go a little out of order and play Huggy Bear, which was not able to get started on the turntable here as the next one. So slightly out of order, but no big deal. Prior to Helium, we heard from Heavenly doing Me and My Madness off the Decline and Fall of Heavenly. And getting the set started was Silver Jews with Punks in the Beer Light off Tanglewood Numbers. Let's get into Huggy Bear now. I love the title of this song. It's called Local Arrogance 1994 here on 88.3 WCBN FM Ann Arbor.

Daytona Beach. I had the sun in my eyes and sand in my shoes. Who could ask for more?

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2: Welcome back, students, and don't drive distracted. Also, look both ways before you cross the street. A friendly PSA from those of us who live year-round in the town of Ann Arbor. Prior to the PSA, we heard from, we actually did a double dose of Lou Barlow. We heard from Centrado doing Freed Pig, the acoustic or instrumental version. And then his group Sebado doing Soul and Fire off Bubble and Scrape. We heard from Half Japanese before that doing Daytona Beach. If you missed the top of the show, unfortunately, I have the sad news to share that David Fair from Half Japanese passed away. So we're playing that in his tribute, in his honor. Prior to Half Japanese, we heard from Huggy Bear doing Local Arrogance 1994. And I think I definitely had some of that here in town, circa 94, doing all sorts of shenanigans. We are making our way through the lyrics of Mary Lou Lord's song, His Indie World. She names, I don't know, about 40 bands or so as she plays her song. And we are playing all those bands that she names. So we are making our way down the list. And after Sebado and Centrado, we have Superchunk, and let's listen to a tune from the band. Circa 97, this is Burn Last Sunday, here on 88.3 WCBN, FM Ann Arbor.

All right, we are having some Turntable 2 issues here in the studio. But that is all right, because we can work on the fly. That was Lou Barlow with his acoustic version of On Fire. And we heard from Built to Spill prior to that with Fly Around My Pretty Little Miss. That was off Ancient Melodies of the Future. And then we heard from Superchunk doing Burn Last Sunday. I think I have discovered what the issue was. Programmer error, of course. And so anyway, we're going to listen to a few more songs. Just to go through the lyrics here, Sebado, Suntrado, Superchunk, I don't know, Doug, as in Doug from Built to Spill, Lou, from, as in Lou Barlow, Calvin, who we're going to hear next, Calvin Johnson from K Records, and we're going to hear his band Dub Narcotic Sound System. And then the lyrics go, and Kim and Kim and Kim and Kim. So we are going to play a whole bunch of Kims, Kim songs, Kim bands, bands with people named Kim in them to round out the show here. So stick around. More good tunes to come here on 88.3 WCBN FM Ann Arbor.

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3: 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Thank you, Mike, for the epic outro music. Love Sonic Youth. This is my last show live in the studio, so I'm really excited to be here tonight. I hope you'll stick with me.

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1: 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If these bitches wanna copy, I take offense to it. 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I don't worry.

listen now, cause I got a job, I got an education, and I got somebody waiting at home for me, goddammit. 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I said, of course. She said, all queens think.

All right. That was crazy. Super fun show for me. Oh my god. My levels. This has been Boo Boo on WCBN FM 88.3, live in the studio for perhaps the last time for a while. Love doing this show for 2 years. Wanted to keep it really happy and fun with some crazy genre jumps. As always, thank you so much for tuning in. I hope everybody has a good night. I will upload a show next week for Labor Day edition. So that should also be super fun. Tune in next week, Sundays at 10 p.m. for Balkan Breeze. Good night.

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We just heard Blow the Whistle by Too Short. That's a classic. That's a banger. That is not tonight's theme. However, my older sister Elle is getting married and has her engagement party tonight. And this was a consensus pick from all of my sisters that this was their request for this evening. So shout out Elle for being engaged. Shout out Elle Winston. Very happy for you guys. Can't be there tonight, but hope you enjoyed the song. Today, there's no theme. There's never a theme. If you've tuned in before, this is Trail Mix. We've got a little bit of everything. We're going to get right back into the music with Feeble Little Horse, the track Rewind off this year's album. I've only heard this like once, so don't really know what to expect. I think it's going to be a great time. Everything I've heard from Feeble Little Horse is a great time. Let's check it out. Let's do that. We're going to kind of be on that wave for a little bit, get a little folky, then back to the new stuff. It's going to be a fun show. Hope you enjoy. Talk to you in just a bit.

Welcome back to Trail Mix here on 88.3 WCBN FM Ann Arbor. We just heard Riptorn by MJ Lenderman. It's a sweet one. I like that song. Love the fiddle. Fiddle's such a cool instrument. Maybe I'll do a fiddle show sometime soon. Before that, Do I Ever Cross Your Mind by Chet Atkins and Dolly Parton. That's one of my favorite Dolly Parton vocal performances. Rest in peace to a great. I had to play a song of hers on this show. This is the first show I've had since her passing. So sad. But wanted to play that, share that over the airwaves. Before that, this song came out like 2 days ago. Faye Webster's version of I Care by Turnstile. Super cool. They basically, Turnstile just did like almost like a cover album, but other people covering their stuff. Super fun. Go check it out. It's called Never Enough Versions. Before that, Caught in a Jam by Portraits of Tracy. Before that, Romantic by Mannequin P-Word. Can't say that one over the air. Before that, Census Designated by Jane Remover. And last time we spoke, we were listening to Rewind by Feeble Little Horse. We're going to stay folky for one more song. Then we're going to get into some kind of like snooty post-rock stuff that I love. I never really played on the show, but we're going to change that today. And then we're going to wrap it up with some new releases of the indie variety. But before we get into the second half of the show, we've got some events to talk about. Tomorrow, Monday, August 31st, 7 p.m., we've got Peter Hook and the Light. That is Peter Hook, as in the former bassist and co-founder of Joy Division and New Order. He's playing at the Royal Oak Music Theater, 318 West 4th Street in Royal Oak. That's at 7 p.m. tomorrow. Looking ahead to Tuesday, this is an awesome one. Might have to check this out. We've got Robert Lester Folsom with John Krautner at Third Man Records in Detroit. That's Tuesday the 1st at 7:30 p.m. If you don't know Robert Lester, why is that such a tongue twister for me? Robert Lester Folsom, go check him out. Awesome folk. I don't even know if I'd call it folk rock. It's just super cool. Check him out. Looking ahead to Wednesday, we've got Suicidal Tendencies with Cro-Mags playing at St. Andrew's Hall. That's Wednesday the 2nd, 6:30 p.m. Let's get one more before we get back to the music. Ah, yes. The puppet and performance art project Alan the Dog presents Transported by the Clouds to the Present. That's going to be at the Dreamland Theater, 26 North Washington Street in Ipsy. That's 7:30 p.m. on Friday the 4th. Go check it out. And as always, the events calendar is brought to you by the locally owned Ann Arbor Observer, providing news and events online at annarborobserver.com, on A2View, the Observer's weekly newsletter, and in print. You can hear the events calendar every 3 hours on the half hour here on WCBN FM Ann Arbor. With that being said, let's get back to the music. We're going to pick it back up with Downtown by Matt Mays. Talk to you right before the top of the hour. Hope you enjoy.

Welcome back. We've got about a minute before I gotta play this last song. Gonna try and be punctual, fly through everything we've heard since we last spoke, and then one more track. And then I'll see you next week. We just heard I Can't Wait by Phoebe Bridgers. That's a new release with Cameron Winter on backing vocals. Pretty sweet collaboration. Before that, we've got Darling by Orca. Before that, Actress by my new band, Believe. That one, I guess that did come out this year. I thought it was last year. I don't know why. That's a crazy album. Super group of like every post-rock English band ever. Awesome. Oh my gosh, I'm going to start the next song, but I'll keep talking and catch it up here. Before that, Nancy Tries to Take the Night by Black Country New Road. And last time we spoke, Downtown, Matt Mays. Have a great rest of your night. Hope you enjoy. This is Multiplied by Luna Lee. Came out a couple months ago. I really enjoy it. Hope you do too. Catch you next Sunday night.

Good evening. It's midnight, and you're tuned to WCBN FM Ann Arbor. I'm Greg Bays, and this is Radio Babaluma, 3 hours of freeform radio to get your fall semester started. We're going to start off with Sun Ra and the orchestra.

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I'm Greg Bays, and this is Radio Babaluma, my weekly 3-hour freeform radio show here at this wonderful student-run community radio station, brought to you courtesy of the Regents of the University of Michigan. Kept things kind of jazzy in that first hour with starting with Sun Ra, Thoughts Under a Dark Blue Light from the Cymbals Sessions. Han Bennink, Misha Mengelberg, and John Chakai with Viet Cong from the album Instant Composers Pool, released in 1968. From Japan, Masayuki Takayanagi, the great guitarist with his ensemble New Directions. That was The Galactic System, recorded in 1970. Charles Gale on saxophone, William Parker on bass, and Rashid Ali on drums. Some music from the 1993 album Touchin' on Train. We heard The Rail Band from Mali featuring Mori Kante. It's called Den Nadia. And we wrapped up with The Upsetters. Life is Not Easy from the Arcology box set that came out in 1997. Me, Scratch Perry, and friends. Thanks so much for tuning in to this freeform radio station. 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

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I'm Greg Bays. 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It's the beginning of the fall semester here at the University of Michigan. 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Let me let you know what you just heard this past hour. We started with Lori Spiegel, Sediment. I got that from an anthology of Noise and Electronic Music, Volume 4, released in 2006 on the Sub Rosa label, and I checked that out from the University of Michigan Library. Bernard Parmigiani gave us Pleu Moi from his 1974 album Chant Magnétique. The synthesist Kay Limer with AKA Accident took that from the Revenge International collection of his work, A Period of Review. AR and Machines gave us Als hat ich das alles schon mal gesehen. Some music from Germany from the early 70s. From Romania, we heard Rodion G.A. Disco Mania from his collection The Lost Tapes. Saika Zoku, which translates to the Holy Family and is an Acid Mother's Temple offshoot, gave us Moyen Bamano from their 2005 release Warsaw Pact. From New Zealand, we heard Flies Inside the Sun, Kim Peters, Peter Stapleton, Danny Butt, and Brian Crook. Flies Inside the Sun with Dustin Equation. John Fahey and Nancy McLean performed 900 Miles. We heard Trees with Streets of Derry. Damon Naomi, collaborating with Ghost, gave us The Great Wall. And we wrapped up with Dennis Brown and The Observer, Tribulation Dub. 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

You know, we stretched things out in the last hour of Radio Babaluma. This week we started the 2 o'clock hour with music from Omit, Clinton Williams of New Zealand. That was Enclosures number 1. I took that from the box set called Enclosures, music that Omit released between 2011 and 2016. We followed that up with music from the great Elian Radig. That was Triptych number 2. It was originally recorded as a dance commission in France in 1978. We wrapped up with a collaboration between Faust and Nursed with Wound. Tu m'entends? Do you hear me? From their 2008 release, Disconnected. This has been Radio Babaluma on WCBN-FM Ann Arbor. I'm Greg Bays, and I will be back at 6:30 p.m. tonight for Audio Fireplace, 30 minutes of environmental and other meditative sounds. I hope your semester starts off very nicely. Stop by the WCBN table on Wednesday afternoon at Festival and come to our open house on Sunday, September 13th. 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

0: One in six seniors faces the threat of hunger, and millions more live in isolation. 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
0: Oh.
1: They used to do that a whole lot back then. You do it today and somebody will take you away.

Good morning. You're listening to WCBN FM Ann Arbor. It's 6 a.m. on Sunday, August 30th. We've reached the end of August. For those of us affiliated with the university, it means it's back to school tomorrow. So happy last day of summer. If there was ever a dog day of summer, it's today. So get out there, swim in the pools. We've only got, a week left before most of them close on Labor Day. So get out there, take a dip, smell the fresh air, get out in the sunshine, and enjoy a beautiful last day of summer here in Ann Arbor. I wish that I could be as joyous as I'd like to be at the thought of going back to school. I'm a PhD candidate, so back to school is very exciting. I know that it fills a lot of people with dread, but I love it. But of course, it's been a difficult week, particularly for queer people, or for LGBT people, particularly for Southern LGBTQ folks like myself. The loss of Dolly Parton was immeasurable. And it was sort of comforting to see how much her loss kind of resounded amongst people across the world, particularly all across the United States. I saw that the New York Times in like the mid-2010s once said that the one thing that the United States could agree upon was Dolly Parton, and I think that that's been certainly evident in the outpour of support for her after her passing earlier this week. On a personal note, I didn't ever think that Dolly Parton would die. I had just sort of convinced myself that it would never happen. As an East Tennessean, it was something that was unfathomable. It's time to face the music now. And the show, this Waffle House All-Star Hour, was inspired by my childhood of going to Waffle Houses all up and down Appalachia, my whole life in the South, this sort of like beautiful liminal space that exists at a Waffle House at an hour such as the one that we find ourselves meeting in this morning. So I wanted to take this hour and play only Dolly Parton. For anyone who's familiar with her discography, it is no trouble at all to fill 1 hour with Dolly Parton. You could just fill it with Dolly Parton's hits that made the Billboard Top 100, and you could easily fill that 1 hour slot. But today, you know, we're just gonna indulge ourselves, have a Dolly hour. So if you have access to sweet tea, I know it's rare here, but if you have access to it, pour yourself a glass, and enjoy these sort of dog days of summer with me and Miss Dolly. I'll tell you a little bit more about Dolly's history and her songwriting prowess and her life. But I think the important thing to remember is that amidst her passing, it seems like what has been most eulogized is not the tremendous loss to music, which it is, but the humanitarian loss that the world will continue to feel in the wake of her passing. So if you feel so inclined and if you're so able, consider donating to the Imagination Library. Her single-handed successful attempt at increasing literacy rates in some of the poorest places in the United States. So consider donating if you haven't. With that being said, we were just listening to My Tennessee Mountain Home. Now we're going to move to a sort of forgotten era. The white limousine era for Dolly Parton was a real pop moment for her. And I think it gets forgotten, and I think that that's a tragedy. So I'd like to turn our attention to my favorite 45 that we have here in the studio. I'm going to play you that titular track, White Limousine, by Dolly Parton. Thanks so much. Talk to you later.
Bye. Love you.

Joseph wore, and then she said, perhaps this coat will bring you good luck and happiness.

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And oh, I couldn't understand it, for I felt I was rich. And I told him all the love my mama sewed in every stitch.

0: country music will never be the same after these boys get through with it.
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And you're still listening to the Waffle House All-Star Hour with DJ Gray. Thanks for sticking around. Thanks for being a part of our Dolly Hour here on the 30th. Let me tell you what we've been listening to and what we can expect to listen to next. We were just listening to Dolly Parton's Tennessee Homesick Blues. I like to describe that song as the sort of upbeat alternative to what we opened with, which is My Tennessee Mountain Home, both of which are on a playlist that I listen to when I deeply miss home. Before that, we were listening to Porter Wagner and Dolly Parton's, well, see, this is tough, performed by Porter Wagner, called The Last One to Touch Me. It was a 45 that was buried in the stacks here at the station. And it's a complicated story, Porter Wagner and Dolly Parton, and we surely don't have the time to get into all of it, but I highly recommend that you look up the Porter Wagner Show. That's where Dolly Parton got her start. She wrote The Last One to Touch Me. It was performed by Porter Wagner on his show. And their relationship had lots of ups and downs as Dolly Parton sought to strike out on her own and do a solo career. The sort of mythology of it, the legend of it goes, is that he would not release her from the contract. It was a really, really stringent contract in the 70s until he heard her perform I Will Always Love You, which, of course, spoiler, we're going to end the show with that today. And it was only after hearing this illustrious song that he allowed her to leave. Although I shudder at the term allowed her to, but yeah, look up the Porter Wagner Show and Dolly Parton's beginnings there. We also listened to Dolly Parton and Kenny Rogers' Islands in the Stream. There's been a clip going around on social media of Dolly Parton surprising Kenny Rogers with this duet, or perhaps another duet. Ooh, don't quote me on that. At one of his concerts, and their friendship was an incredibly lovely thing to see. We listened to Coat of Many Colors, Don't Think Twice, off of Blue Smoke. That was her 2014 album. 9 to 5, White Limousine, and of course we started with My Tennessee Mountain Home, but you already knew that if you've been listening. Thanks so much. Where are we going to go from here? Let's see. Oh, yes. Yes, we're going to go to Dolly's version of Great Balls of Fire, as made famous, in my opinion, by Top Gun. This, of course, preceding that. So we're going to switch it over there and bounce around. I'm going to try and play you some more of her, like, bluegrass-adjacent stuff as well. And we'll see what I can get up to, because thanks to the late, great Tex, DJ Tex. I don't know if he put DJ... Never mind. Tex, who used to work at WCBN before his unfortunate passing, donated a ton of Dolly Parton vinyl. So that's what I've been playing a lot for you today, what I'm going to continue to play for you. I'm just very grateful to have these records to go through with you. So let's turn to one of those records now, donated by the late great man himself. And let me play you Great Balls of Fire. Thanks for listening to your local college radio. Talk to you later.

That's When Jesus Comes Calling for Me by Dolly Parton. I don't know. I think what I keep coming back to with the loss of Dolly Parton is just that, like, words fail in so many ways to describe the kind of absence and the kind of hurt and grief at the loss. But I've been listening to When Jesus Comes Calling for Me a lot recently, just to sort of tap into the kind of joy that Dolly Parton clearly had about leaving this earth and engaging with her faith and moving on to the next life. And the sort of description of this as a joyous occasion, in her own words, extremely clearly on this release, Hungry Again, from 1998. So preceding her death by 28 years. And being very clear about, you know, what she wanted people to feel. And I think I'm just trying to take solace in that. You know, I'm not as strong as Miss Parton herself, surely, but to sort of try and take part in this this strong faith that she had, which defined so much of her life. I paired that with Calm on the Water for the very same reason. That's from Burlap and Satin from 1983. Just sort of songs that I think maybe get skipped over because they're so overtly referential in her faith, but excellent songs and certainly extremely applicable in the wake of her immediate passing. We listened to Seven Bridges Road off of her album Little Sparrow that was released in 2001. It's a real one of the more rootsy songs off of a sort of like back to basics album for Dolly Parton. We came back from the break with Great Balls of Fire. Whew, this one's been a doozy to record. And again, I know saying words fail sort of sounds like I'm copping out on my job as somebody on the radio talking. But, you know, I hope that you can, no matter your faith or creed, take sort of Dolly Parton's practice of faith into this day and all of your days forward in terms of sort of her model of what a person could be like. Somebody who was extremely kind, loved loudly, gave freely, willingly, and often, and uplifted her community. You know, when one of my favorite Southern phrases of, you know, when she ate, everybody ate. Everybody that she knew ate. You know, she wasn't getting rewards.

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1: But at the new school once, I was substituting for Henry Cowell, teaching a class in Oriental music. I had told him I didn't know anything about the subject. He said, "That's all right, just go where the records are, take one out, play it, and then discuss it with the class." Well, I took out the first record. It was an album.

All right. Hello, everybody. You're listening to WCBN FM Ann Arbor. This is Lucky Spin with Juju. I'm on until 6. We'll play a little bit of catch-up here. I opened with Greg Philandang's Come As You Are from 1984's Pulse release. Then we listened to the Isley Brothers' It's All Right With Me from 1982's The Real Deal. We're right now listening to this MFSB release, the Gamble Huff Orchestra. From 1978, we heard Wishing on a Star, and now we're listening to Dance With Me Tonight right now. We also listened to The Young Heart, Show Enough Must Be Love from All About Love, and some of Duran Joan and The Indications, Groovy Babe. And then lastly, or two more here, Brass Fever's Taking It to the Streets, and then we also heard The Moments, Look at Me, I'm in Love, French version. All right. Bonjour, les amis. I do also have the Tao Te Ching reading of the day here for you. The ancient masters didn't try to educate the people, but kindly taught them not to know. When they think that they know the answers, people are difficult to guide. When they know that they don't know, people can find their own way. If you want to learn how to govern, avoid being clever or rich. The simplest pattern is the clearest. Content with an ordinary life, you can show all people the way back to their own true nature. That was the Tao Te Ching reading of the day, passage 65 from the Stephen Mitchell translation. There are some fun events listed on wcbn.org/events, including this Saturday, September 5th at 3 p.m., the Detroit Jazz Festival will continue. With performances from Ravi Coltrane, Kurt Elling, and the Yellow Jackets, Artemis featuring Renee Rosnes, and other performers. And that'll be taking place at Hart Plaza and at the Gretchen Valadet Jazz Center in Detroit, Michigan. The festival will continue through September 7th. There's more info at DetroitJazzFest.org. Also that weekend, if jazz isn't your thing, but hip-hop is, that same night, Saturday, September 5th at 8 p.m., Scarface, DJ Quick, Slim Thug, and other performers will be taking the stage at Aretha Franklin's Amphitheater in Detroit. Super fun stuff. Looks like Too Short will also be in town this weekend, Sunday, September 6th at 8 p.m., also at Aretha Franklin Amphitheater. Much to check out and more at wcbn.org/events, or just check out the events tab in the navigation menu. All right, we'll get back into the music. Thanks so much for tuning in.

Okay, chiming in here with one last final announcement. I was trying to focus on things that are positive that I've experienced in this last week because it's cool to be able to touch base with everyone once a week. So in terms of things I've been reading, I started this book called Afrofuturism and Black Sound Studies, Culture, Technology, and Things to Come by Eric Steinskog, I'm unsure. And it's published by Palgrave Studies in Sound. It's been super interesting so far. It's part of a bibliography that I'm kind of reading through. In terms of what we've been listening to, by the way, it's been mostly Duran Jones and The Indications. In the second half, we heard Is It Any Wonder? And then Flower Moon. Right now we're listening to MFSB again. I think it's To Be In Love. There it is. Perfect timing. In terms of things I ate, I did have the roasted strawberry at Milk and Froth. Not dairy ice cream, really awesome. And thing I'm looking forward to, I'm going to Scotland in a few weeks. So the September 13th episode will be a very special upload that I'll prepare beforehand. And I'll make use of the fact that it's not live and add inside like sound effects. Sometimes those things can age material if it's like memes, so I'll try to steer clear of that. But yeah, that's what's going on with me. We're going to round out today's episode with a little bit of more upbeat music. I have a record here from Adrian Young called Produced by Adrian Young. So we'll hear a little bit of that and then a little bit more of what I opened with, which is the, I don't know how to say it, Greg Fillin Games? If anyone knows, call in. I would love to know. Listeners can text with any phone at 734-489-9894. Awesome. Well, have a great week, everybody. 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

That's right. The Masters Radio is WCBN FM, Ann Arbor. The name of the show is Just Folkin' Around. Every Saturday morning from 9 to 10, we bring you the best in folk and vernacular music. I'm this week's host, Tom C. Hope everybody's having a great Saturday morning. This is the Blue Sky Boys. Next up, we're going to listen to Lau Now and get into some other Finnish freak folk music. I'm live in the studio. If you want to give me a call, the number is 734-763-3500. You can also text me at 734-489-9894.

I dropped a berry in a stream and caught a little silver trout.

Hey, thanks for bearing with me here on Just Folkin' Around. I'm this week's host, Tom C. Cut off to maybe a little bit of a non-traditional, not quite folk start with Launau and Tulka. Herta Lusa Asa, also from Finland, did Muhukat Lut, translated to English as Juicy Bones. And then the end of that little Finnish freak folk set was Heart Flowers by Kila. After that, we heard Stompful and the Holy Modal Rounders with Poison Sugar. Ramses II is Dead, My Love, was sung by the Fugs. The Incredible String Band with Three is a Green Crown. Rachel's and Family Portrait. Unfortunately, that CD has a skip in it. It's a really great album. You should check it out. Music for Egon Schiele. Silver Apples 2 for Simeon was by Tom Rapp of Pearls Before Swine. Jandek sang White Box. And this is Bert Janch. With Henry Martin. Listen to this, do a couple of announcements, and I'll be back with some Shirley Collins. Good morning.

0: Hello?
1: Fairy residents.
0: Yeah? Who's this?
1: I'm sorry, did you say credit?
0: No, I don't think I did.
1: Perhaps you have the wrong number.
0: Hey, you called me.
1: Actually, no, I'm not familiar with the credit fairy. And I know all the fairies. We're a tight-knit bunch.
0: Fairies? Who are you? Wait a minute. And, what do you know about drinking a bunch of lighter fluid?
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0: Hey, listen, mine's good for a Bowen score, but let's keep on topic.
1: Glad I could help.
0: Oh, you're not helping.
1: Me? Well, I leave money under children's pillows.
0: Oh, yeah? Well, I just got thirsty at the big cookout, Mr. Big Shot. Now, can you call me a doctor? I'm kind of freaking out here.
1: Kids only.
0: Oh, wait a minute. I thought they disconnected my phone. Maybe it's magic.
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take this opportunity to talk a little over Robert Palmer's saxophone, let you know what we listen to in the second half of this show. This is the Insect Trust with Miss Fun City. Richard and Linda Thompson did Streets of Paradise. Bonnie Boy was Shirley and Dahlia Collins. And we started off with Henry Martin by Burt Jansch. I'm going to leave you with one more after this. Hey Jesus by the Indigo Girls. Make sure you stay tuned. Long Handle Bob's up next with Bill Monroe for Breakfast.

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You're tuned in to WCBN FM Ann Arbor. Hope you're enjoying your first cup of coffee or doing whatever you're doing at 6:18 in the morning on a Monday. That was Baby Please Don't Go by Lightnin' Hopkins from the Gold Star Sessions. That was originally recorded and released in 1949. Before that, a Motown threefer. Marvin Gaye and Tammy Terrell were last in the run. Ain't No Mountain High Enough, the Ashford and Simpson song, you probably know it. Martha Reeves and the Vandellas before that with Dancing in the Street. It was Ivy Joe Hunter's birthday the other day, and he co-wrote that song. Released in 64. Smokey Robinson and the Miracles before that with Going to a Go-Go, which was released in 65. And we started the show off with some Velvet Underground. 7 minutes of Velvet Underground. Oh, Sweet Nothing, one of their great tunes from the last album with Lou Reed. Next up, we got the Marcus King Band. Ain't nothing wrong with that.

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All right, folks. Coming up on 7 a.m. Monday morning, it's 6:56. 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That's from their album Thank You, which is a collection of covers. That came out in 95. That tune is also on a compilation called Encomium, a tribute to Led Zeppelin, which is pretty outstanding. Worth checking out if you can find it. The Clash before that with This Is Radio Clash from the singles that was released in 81 originally. Holding On to Black Metal by My Morning Jacket before that. Sunflower by Paul Weller before that. And Here I Go Falling in Love Again by Mighty Sam McClain before that. Eddie Harris right before that. I Don't Want No One But You. Leon Bridges before that was Smooth Sailing. And then the tune that sort of kicked off, well, let's see here. Yeah, kicked off the last segment, Santana, featuring Ron Isley, Love Makes the World Go Round. Last tune of the 6 to 7 a.m. hour is going to be another cover. Friends, neighbors, family, and listeners know I love covers. George Clinton with Mind Games.

All right, folks. That was Tedeschi Trucks Band with Hero from Future Soul, which was released earlier this year. Had the opportunity to see them in Grand Rapids last week. Fantastic show. Good time with good friends. The Romantics before that with What I Like About You. They were at Pine Knob on Saturday. Saw that show, too. That was fun. That's from 1980. Reverend Freakchild before that. We got that in at the station recently. A 2020 release. The album is Bodhisattva Blues, and the track was I Know You Rider. And we started the hour off with Lucinda Williams with the Beatles cover from her album Lucinda Williams Sings the Beatles from Abbey Road, While My Guitar Gently Weeps. Next up, a little bit of Wilco, California Stars.

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All right, folks, that was Gnarls Barkley with Who's Gonna Save My Soul from The Odd Couple in 2008. Before that, you heard something quite a bit older than that, Sir Douglas Quintet, She's About a Mover. Before that, a cover, surprise, Big Head Todd and the Monsters with Tangerine from Encomium in 95. Before that, Linda Ronstadt, also a cover, but she made that one popular on her own. All That You Dream, it's a Little Feat track. Before that, Johnny Cash with In My Life from American Four, The Man Comes Around in 2002. Before that, Nick Drake, Pink Moon from the album of the same name. And Tony Allen and Adrian Young before that with Lagos. That came out in 2023, RIP Tony Allen. Jack White from his new record, Neighbors Blues, before that. Stevie Ray Vaughan and Double Trouble with Come On Part 3, the Earl King tune from Soul to Soul in 85. And we started that segment off with Wilco from the album they did with, the first album they did with Billy Bragg, Mermaid Avenue, California Stars. All right, looking at time. We got time for one more. Then be sure to stay tuned for DJ Ish up at 8 a.m. and all the other great DJs on the Monday lineup. Tune is Lowell Fulson. Check yourself.

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You're tuned in to WCBN FM Ann Arbor. At the sound of Alice Cooper singing in reverse, school is not out anymore. It's in. And you're probably in the car right now on your way. Godspeed, young minds. This is Faux Show Radio. My name is DJ Ish. And I had this harebrained, brilliant idea on the way into the station this morning. Why not play School's Out backwards? Let's summon some demons today, shall we? Thanks so much for listening to the radio. Don't go anywhere.

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This is Papa Smurf. 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Let me get recombobulated here. We had quite a morning, I'll say that much. So, as always, this is Faux Show Radio. I'm here until 10 a.m. Thanks for lighting up the boards already this morning. Apparently, Alice Cooper in reverse is something that the people want to hear, especially on this first day of school for U of M, AAPS, and whatnot. Sure, we had a lot of just wonderful, cheerful children this morning. All right, what did we start off with? We started off with, of course, School's Out in reverse, because it's not. That's from, I think, 74, but we have one, we have an Alice Cooper Greatest Hits. I think that's from 74, so that's what I used. And then after that, Sex and Drugs and Rock and Roll en Français from Patrick Duvet and his Sweet Perversions from 1977, just a 12-inch, where he's covering Ian Dury and the Blockheads. Disco French Ian Dury covers. I'm here for it. And then we heard from Holly and the Italians with Youth Coup from this. We have a really cool compilation that was misfiled that I just stumbled across, and it's called Back to School, aptly enough. And it is apparently a college radio sampler. So we heard that one from it. There's a ton of labels on this. It's not just one label, which is kind of cool. And then since I had the Alice Cooper out and we were in a teen mood, we had here Teenage Lament from that one. So thank you, Alice Cooper, for getting our week and our school year started off on the right foot by complaining. Then some Billy Squire. I got this for my birthday. So we had to hear The Stroke from 1981, and you know you needed to hear that one because you haven't heard it in a while, at least since the last time I played it. And then some Bill Nelson jumped in my bag, this time in the form of Bebop Deluxe. We heard Modern Music from Modern Music 1976 on, this says Esoteric. It is Esoteric, I think. That doesn't really matter. And then Blotto. You're a metalhead. We're all metalheads. And you know it. That came from Combo Akimbo. Oops. And it was still running. That was from 19-something-something on Blotto Records, 81, 82. And then there was someone interesting. Oh, yeah, Buck Dharma was giving us lead guitar on that one. And I know there are two of you that will find that interesting. And then right now we're listening to the Electric Power Band with Papa Smurf, The Big Throwdown. This is just a 12-inch on either Boogietronics or BP Records. You take your pick. So there, I'm going to drop my stack records on the floor. And we shall commence with some events information, of which I am sorely, sorely tardy. But I think you'll forgive me. Let me see, tonight at the Royal Oak Music Theater at 7 p.m. is Peter Hook and the Light. Yes, he is the former bassist and co-founder of Joy Division and New Order. And I'm not certain if he's going to play. The last time I saw him a couple of years ago, they played like album sides from New Order and Joy Division, and it was delightful. Let me see. And then Focus Jazz featuring Jeff Fessler and Jeff Kopmanis is also tonight. That's at the Zellgas Grotto at 7 p.m. The Broody Brothers with Meals is at 8 tonight at the Arc. And then that rounds out August and we move into September. But have no fear, there's still like 21 days. That's 3 full weeks of summer left, so don't go loading your pockets with rocks and walking into the ocean just yet. So tomorrow, September the 1st, and the Easy Street Jazz Band, as per usual, will be performing at the Zellgas Grotto at 5 p.m. And then Robert Lester Folsom with John Krautner at Third Man Records at 7:30 p.m. That's tomorrow.
I think I'm checking that show out, so I will be able to report back. Jim White Trio with Guy Picciotto from Fugazi and Colleen Burke. Oh, goodness. Our computer just decided it needed to do an update. Sorry. Hang on. I'm not going to install anything. All right, I guess I have to move away from Events Calendar and tell you that Events Calendar, I'm going to see if I can do this from memory. Actually, no, let me call it up on another computer because I was on a roll. All right. If anyone of any import is listening and can tell me how to get off the update screen. Have we not done any software updates on the station Mac, people? Come on. I'm not doing it because I don't want to screw stuff up. Let's see. We were talking about Jim White. That's going to be happening at... There's no location here. Jim White Trio, I think that might be... Is that at the Funhouse? I'm not sure. There's no location. Calendar. Mike. That's tomorrow at 5. I think you can Google it and find it. Actually, don't use Google anymore because they suck. Use a different browser. Alright, anyway, I'm mumbling. Suicidal Tendencies and Cro-Mags is at St. Andrews Wednesday night at 6:30. Just go see that. It's an early show for all the old crusties. So, there you go. Our Aris Chalin Piano Duo is at Blue Llama. There's two sets. This is on Wednesday, 7 p.m. and 8 p.m. That's interesting. Those are pretty close together. Max Bowen Quartet featuring Cam Ogden at the Blue Llama Jazz Club. 7 and 8:30 sets again. At the Arc on Thursday at 8 p.m. is KI5, Josie G, and David Magumba. That's at the Arc. I already said that. Detroit Jazz Fest, as always, since the beginning of time, is gracing Hart Plaza over Labor Day weekend with so much jazz you will vomit out of joy, not out of disgust. So there. It starts Friday at 6 p.m., so you need to check that out. There's so many, I'm not even going to read them. You can get all the info that you need at DetroitJazzFest.org. So there. And then once again, Ann Arbor is rich with puppet performances, and I am here for it. So the puppet and performance art project, Al and Dog, presents Transported by Clouds to the Present. This is Friday at 7:30 at the Dreamland Theater in Ipsy. So yeah, this is shadow puppets, marionettes. What more could you ask for? Nothing, I tell you. All right, Events Calendar is brought to you now by the locally owned Ann Arbor Observer, providing news and events online at annarborobserver.com. 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Good thing I brought my trusty sidecar laptop. Anyway, we're going to move on. We are now listening to Papa Smurf in reverse, and I'm not going to subject you to any more backwards music today, I promise. What do I have queued up? I have the pop group. Let's go. Let's do some shrieking, shall we? So thanks, as always, for listening to WCBN FM Ann Arbor. Since I can't play you a public service announcement, let's just say there are now a lot of students on campus blindly crossing the streets with their heads stuck in their phones, so cars, please be wary. And pedestrians, please don't walk out in front of cars. Watch your bike. As you notice, there are like bike lanes of an Amsterdam level seem to have sprung up over the summer. So now, if we could only adopt universal health care and better drugs, we would be on par with Amsterdam. So there we go. So just watch out for bikes and people, and just generally be nice to each other and just deal with it. Anyway, you're listening to WCBN FM Ann Arbor. My name's DJ Ish. I'm here till 10. And if anyone can help me figure out how to fix the Mac, you can call at 734-763-3500 or hit us on the Slack line, staff. Thank you so much for listening.

we'll see you tomorrow. Oh, never mind.

Last night with the pop group, the guy that died, I think, recently, last year maybe, we heard We Are Time from Y from 1979. And then in continuation of the Tate brothers remaining incarcerated, we heard Dad, I'm in Jail again from Was Not Was. That came from What Up Dog. Remember, let's bring that back. Let's start greeting people like that again. What up, dog? That was from 88, if you need to know. And then Pylon. Since we haven't played any Ding Dang Pylon in a while, we used to be on a Pylon tear. What happened? So I decided to remedy that with Volume, coming from Gyrate from 1980. And then Fisher Z. It's another new pick. A new pluck. Random. Unknown. We heard the track The French Let Her. And if you know the play on words on that one, I don't need to explain it to you. But you could always look up French Letter. Not on Google. That came from their 78 release, Word Salad. And then right now we're just listening to some Platform 23 artist thing from D-Nasty. DJ D-Nasty, he's French, and he's still very active. This is his Orientic Groove from a very cool... I have a test pressing of Folie Distingue, just a bunch of weird, really weird stuff and whatnot. And it's hard to tell. There's no labels or track listings or anything, so it's kind of a crapshoot. Anyway, that's where we are. It is now after 9 o'clock. I've rambled. I will tell you that you are listening to Faux Show Radio right here on WCBN-FM Ann Arbor. The only place you should be consuming your music and information, in my opinion. All opinions expressed, I should probably state, here within this broadcast are held by the DJ, that would be me, and not in any way, shape, or form by the University of Michigan or the Regents or the Executive Board of this here college organization, being the student-run radio station, so they're... I'm going to let this nasty play out for a minute, and then we have some more fun and games coming up. And I didn't fix the computer. I circumvented the update, so someone later is going to have to do it. It's just not going to be me. Anyway, thanks so much for joining us for Monday Morning Music. Every Monday from 8 to 10, I am here spewing nonsense. Thanks for joining me.

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Because I lack creativity, well, at least this morning, I promised I wasn't going to play anything else backwards. Never mind. I rescind that promise. All right, you're tuned into WCBN FM Ann Arbor. My name is DJ Ish. I am here every Monday from 8 to 10 a.m. in perpetuity, playing music for you because I care. Not really. Oh, anyway, let me see. Where did we start off? All right, I have a stack of records. I need to figure out which one was the last one you heard. Some D-Nasty. I told you about the D-Nasty already. Oh, yeah, a new one that I grabbed. I don't remember where I got this one. Maybe, what is it, Music and Melodies? I don't know. The hottest record station you could pop, or record store you could try to shop in. It was uncomfortable. Anyway, the group was Zeitgeist, and we heard, and I'm going to disclaimer my pronunciation, Leidenschaft was the title track from their self-titled album from 1982 that has a little tiny bat on the front. I'm enjoying this one very much, so you'll probably hear more. And then after that, some Peter Hamill. We start descending, the descent into the prog hole, just ever so slightly dipping our toe this morning. We heard Mr. X Gets Tense from PH7 from 1978. It's another really good album from the guitarist from somewhere, I don't remember. And then some Phil Manzanera, because we haven't had Manzanera Monday in a while, have we? So we just listened to some sort of instrumental from K-Scope. We heard N Shift from that one. This one's pretty good too. I picked this one up in NYC a little while back. And then kind of by request. Yes, we'll say it was a request. Some Spooky Tooth. Probably the wrong tune. I don't like love songs. That one wasn't great. But we heard Don't Ever Stray Away from their 73 album Witness. I probably should have played the one that the DJ circled called Ocean of Power, but I liked the guitar in that one. So there we go. And then right now we're just listening to some Steve Hillage. This is the track Radio from Motivation Radio from 1976. And then if you are anyone who knows anything, Phil Manzanera's Quiet Sun album is being reissued apparently, and there's much hullabaloo about it. So I don't know if that means anything. Probably not. What do I have? I have some Paul Murray and the Invisible Girls for you right now, right here on WCBN FM Ann Arbor. Don't go anywhere. 45 Revolutions is up next at 9. And just Monday's a great day to be listening to the radio, so you really don't need to consume any other media. Just stay right here. Keep your eyes focused straight ahead. Don't look around because horrible things are happening all around us. And also, it's Lake Freaking Ontario. Thank you very much.

was alive. It looked right through me. I could feel the veins on my neck begin to pulsate and throb like a secretary pounding out 150 words per minute on an IBM electric typewriter. I gasped for breath. I fell to my knees. I was powerless in its presence.

All right, we are not suffering fools here on WCBN FM Ann Arbor. That is one thing we do not do. All right, you are listening to WCBN FM Ann Arbor. I already said that. My name is DJ Ish, and I'm getting out of here. 45 Revolutions is coming up next. But first, I must tell you what we listened to. Let me see. We started off the last set with Pauline Murray and the Invisible Girls. Pauline Murray being someone from the Penetrations. Let me see. I can't find. Vinnie Riley's on this. That was why I grabbed this. This came out in 1980. The album was, I think, self-titled. Anyway, fail. And then we heard a weird one from Barnes & Barnes. But when do we not hear weird ones from Barnes & Barnes? We heard Something's in the Bag from Vubaha. I was going to play Fish Heads, but everybody plays Fish Heads. And I was also going to play Boogie Woogie Amputee, but I didn't. So there we go. That came from 1979. And then XTC, Life is Good in the Greenhouse. That's just a small reminder to not let anyone fill your life with their hot air. That came from Go To from 1978. My pressing is a little light, so I had to turn it way up. And then the Wipers reissue from 1980. We heard Wait a Minute. That was from Is This Real? Yeah, originally released in 1980. I'm not sure when the reissue came out. 24 on Xeno Records. And then Sparks, a 12-inch dance mix from Sparks, where they actually look normal on the front cover. Ron Mayall and Russell Mayall, if you don't know, had a resurgence over the last several years. So if you haven't heard some Sparks, check them out. They are institutions of the musical industry. This came out in 1986 on Curb, I believe. And then Japan, I had to play some Japan. I just got a copy of Quiet Life and I love it. And no, it's not Robert Fripp on guitar. It sounds like it, but it's not. There is a listing that says David Sylvian does occasionally contribute guitar, so maybe that's it. Anyway, right now, as I walk out the door, we're going to listen to some Units. This is The Right Man from the EP of the same name from 1982. So thanks very much for listening. You can catch me again. I will be back Thursday morning covering for DJ Nash for Nashing with a G from 6 a.m. to 8 a.m. So you get me again in the morning, so don't miss that. Anyway, thanks so much for listening to WCBN FM and

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We're still here.

I think we got one more with, I'm not sure who's doing it next week, but I can look that up and I'll let you know. But it might be, no, Ceremon's doing album sides. I don't know who's up next week, but Mick is here today for 45 Revolutions. On a sad note, David Fair, the brother of Jad Fair and part of Half Japanese, passed away the other day. So we're going to start with some Half Japanese. This is recorded live in Prague in 2015.

there's a rubber room. When a man sees things and hears sounds that's not there, he's headed for the rubber room. Illusions in a twisted mind to save from self-destruction. It's the rubber room where a man can run into the wall till his strength makes him fall and lie still and wait for help.

I'm in the rubber. A psycho. I'm in the rubber.

You are listening to WCBN FM Ann Arbor. Maybe I'll let that sound keep going. What do you think? Because we're playing 7-inch 45s here today. It's the second to last 45 Revolutions program. I'm so happy to be here. And thanks to all the DJs who joined in this summer. And we'll try to bring it back next summer as well. We just heard Bob Seger in The Last Herd. That's an original 7-inch on Hideout Records out of Detroit. Definitely doing his take on the electric Bob Dylan circa Highway 61 era. The Phil Spector produced Crystals. We heard I Love You, Eddie. It's the B-side of He's a Rebel on Philly's Records. We heard Merle Haggard, a tune called Misery and Gin. It's from the Clint Eastwood film Bronco Billy. The Wanted from Detroit, Here to Say. No, Here to Stay. I'm reading my own misspelling. On a very unusual label called The Detroit Sound. We heard Buck Owens and Buddy Allen, Let the World Keep on a-Turnin'. Andre Williams, the Daddy Rolling Stone. That is the A-side of the single, and the B-side is Gin on Norton Records, 1996. Carl Knight, The Used Wife Business on Spar Records. The Chocolate Watch Band, I'm Aware, and Milk Cow Blues that both run together on an EVA 7-inch from 1966. Porter Wagoner did The Rubber Room, a 7-inch on Wavy Gravy. And then, in honor of David Fair, who passed away the other day, we played a couple tunes from Half Japanese from their 7-inch that was recorded live in Prague in 1992. We heard the two versions of Postcard, the fast one and the slow one, and the live version of Colleen. Okay, we're all caught up. We've got about 25 minutes of singles left to play for you, so let's play some Miracles right now. Thanks for tuning in. This is WCBN FM Ann Arbor.

enough for experience. That's what I'll do. For only in a dream, love could be true. Send it over to the other side of the tracks. For you see, love is nothing but a monkey on your back.

All right, that just about does it for 45 Revolutions. You heard Bonnie Montgomery there called Daddies. The Pleasure Seekers in front of that, Never Thought You'd Leave Me. The DeCastro Sisters, Teach Me Tonight. Puno Americano and his Punettes. Caveman and I Wanna Be a Mentalette. Sleazy Records from Spain. The Counts did Why Not Start All Over Again. Billy Joe and the Checkmates, Percolator. That was that cute little percolator number that you heard. Jack Scott, Save My Soul. Jack Scott's from Michigan. Richard Berry, the original version of Louie Louie. And the Miracles, Such Is Love, Such Is Life. This is Mick signing out. Bird Boy and Anya are in the studio getting ready to bring you some great music. Thanks again for listening to WCBN FM. And

0: Hello, Ann Arbor.
1: Hello, hello.
0: It's DJ Ani and Bird Boy.
1: What?
0: Back in the studio. It's good to be back. I've been gone all summer. It's my first time back on air, sharing some favorites and some new things from the summer.
1: Yay.
0: And this is Bird Boy. This was your original slot all summer,
1: this
0: right?
1: This was my original slot, yes. And this is my third last show. I keep coming back. Sorry. And you're welcome.
0: Just can't stay away.
1: Can't stay away.
0: Can't stay away. No. Bird Boy's in town. I was like, let's go spin some things.
1: Yes.
0: I was thinking it might be fun to update our listeners on some things that were happening around town this summer, because when I came back, I was like, wow, there's a lot to catch up on. First thing, we have a new mayor.
1: Yep.
0: New mayor in the house.
1: New mayor in the house.
0: Big stuff.
1: Mm-hmm.
0: We'll share some more fun facts aside from that over the course of the show.
1: Yes. A lot of construction.
0: A lot of construction. Stay off Packard.
1: Yeah. And what is it by the library where the transit center is?
0: Oh,
1: that whole thing is torn up.
0: Yeah, Blake Transit Center.
1: Yep.
0: New transit center. Mm-hmm. New high rise where the Domino's is on Packard.
1: Mm-hmm.
0: That's a big one. Really changes the landscape as you drive down State Street towards Hill Street.
1: Yeah. Let's see. I think the summer game just ended.
0: Oh,
1: library. Summer game, yeah.
0: Yes. Well, if you have any fun news from the summer, feel free to call or text in. The phone number is 734-763-3500 if you want to give us a ring. And you can text us at 734-489-9894. Hopefully you have some more niche news to share. We're just giving the broad strokes over here.
1: Mm-hmm.
0: We're listening to right now, this is Yin Yin. The track is called Spirit Adapter. And before that, we heard from Linton Kwesi Johnson with the track More Time off his 1999 release of the same name. Thanks for tuning in.
1: Wahoo.

You're cheating, but I just don't have the time. 'Cause I've got so many men that they're standing right in line. Keep cool, Papa. You've got to come across.

We are recording tonight, and because we are recording, we were trying to do some things that actually are too tired to do. But we are. But as Faye Dunaway, I think it was, she said when Bonnie and Clyde came out in the whole bit, she said she tried to give people what they wanted. That's a mistake, really. I know. But you can't do it, but only after. You use up everything you got trying to give everybody what they want. But I will learn my lesson soon, and then you will buy more records, right? Because you won't see me. Let's see what we can do with this lovely, lovely thing that goes past all racial conflict and all kinds of conflicts. It is a reflective tune. And sometime in your life, you will have occasion to say, what is this thing called time? You know, what is that? The clock, you go to work by the clock, you get your martini in the afternoon by the clock, and your coffee by the clock, and you have to get on the plane at a certain time and arrive at a certain time. And it goes on, on, on. And time is a dictator, as we know it. Where does it go? What does it do? Most of all, is it alive? Is it a thing that we cannot touch, and is it alive? And then one day you look in the mirror, you're old, and you say, where did time go? We'll leave you with that one.

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1: Hello.
0: We are a little more than halfway through the show. Sorry about that, but you can't stop Nina Simone. That was Nina Simone with Who Knows Where the Time Goes. Before that, we had Cesaria Evora with Vaquinha Mansa, Billie Holiday with Baby Get Lost, Evgeny Kanchev Quintet with Sonnenbrand, The Ritchie Family with Summer Dance, and Yin Yin with Spirit Adapter, and Linton Kwesi Johnson with More Time. Let's see.
1: Tell us what's happened this week, Robin.
0: I will. Today, Monday, August 31st, 7 p.m., Peter Hook and The Light play the Royal Oak Music Theater. Peter Hook is the bassist, with the former bassist and co-founder of Joy Division and New Order. Also this evening at 8, the Broody Brothers with Meals play The Ark. Then tomorrow, September 1st, we've got Robert Lester Folsom with John Krautner playing Third Man Records in Detroit at 7:30. On Wednesday, the Jim White Trio with Guy Picciotto from Fugazi and Colleen Burke from Outrageous Cherry play the Ann Arbor Funhouse at 5. They also have a 7 p.m. show, but that's sold out. Then on Thursday the 3rd, we've got the Max Bowen Quintet featuring Cam Ogden at the Blue Llama Jazz Club at 7 and also 8:30. And on Friday the 4th, the Detroit Jazz Festival begins with Tia Fuller, Joe Lovano's Paramount Quartet, the MEB, Miles Electric Band, and Dr. Velade's Brass Band. That is at the Hart Plaza and other venues in Detroit. 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
1: My dad just texted me, OMG, you have to go to the Peter Hook show.
0: Excellent.
1: Thank Excellent. You, Dad. All right. I'm back with some news you may have missed over the summer if you are a student and you were gone. Big one, it was on the front page of the New York Times. U of M freshmen not getting letter grades anymore if you're an LSA.
0: Wild.
1: I'm in engineering, so that doesn't really apply to anyone that I know, but that's a big one.
0: Is it just the first semester?
1: I think it's the first semester. Yeah, first semester.
0: Yeah.
1: Pass, fail.
0: So don't get used to it, guys.
1: Yeah, for real. I know, like, MIT does this. I think it's not uncommon.
0: It's kind of cool. I'm not actually against it.
1: Yeah, I don't really have strong opinions. I was really sad I missed this, but at Sonic Lunch this past week, Mavis Staples and Mae Simone were there.
0: It's actually wild.
1: Dream,
0: so cool.
1: Match made in heaven. Super amazing. There's going to be a WCBN review of the concert coming out soon, written by DJ Free Jazz. So nice. Look forward to that on our website. Another one, there is a new croissant bakery on East Liberty.
0: Just for croissants?
1: I think, well, I'm sure they have other things, but... That's what all the hype is for, is the croissants.
0: Okay.
1: Called Origin Bakery. I haven't been. This is not a sponsored message. I'm just sharing the news that there is a new bakery in town if anyone's interested in knowing that. all right, Robin, take us to some music.
0: Okay. We're going to hear a quick PSA first, and then we will get back to more music. I think with, who's this? Bobby Hutcherson with Beep Da Bop, which I just had to play because what a title. All right, thanks so much for listening.
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0: Hello again.
1: We're back.
0: We're back. We're so back.
1: Wrapping it up.
0: That was Vartina with Coco, which was a lot cutesier than I feel like their other song that I know, but it was fun. I liked it. Esther Phillips with Your Love Is So Doggone Good, and Bobby Hutcherson with Beep De Bop. We have something fun up next.
1: I like
0: next.
1: How you said doggone.
0: Doggone. Doggone.
1: Your love is so doggone good.
0: Yeah. So doggone.
1: It's one word.
0: Good. It's not really in my vocabulary, I guess.
1: Mm. Yeah. Should add it.
0: Yeah, I should. It's in there now. Do you want to say anything about what we're about to play?
1: Oh, yes. I'm just reading the Inside Sleep.
0: Yes.
1: This album's called, I'm not going to pronounce this correctly, Nippon Acid Folk, 1970 through 1980, which was, there's a long history here, which was originally inspired by Joan Baez going to anti-war meetings in Osaka and Tokyo in January of 1967.
0: Whoa.
1: And playing folk music, which sort of started this like Japanese folk music craze. And there was like a lot of sort of like college age anti-war covering American folk songs, and also like Beatlemania was at this time, so there were like Japanese bands that were sort of imitating a lot of Beatlesy styles with band names such as the Spiders, so you know, sort of similar making their allegiances known with their names. But there was this other camp of musicians who were like, we're not just imitators of Western music styles, we should be doing our own thing, and that was sort of like the birth of this acid folk movement. And we're going to hear a song called Kawa by Hiroki Tamaki to finish out this hour. Thanks so much for tuning in. It's been real fun. Happy first day of school.
0: Wahoo.
1: Stay safe out there.
0: Yes.
1: Stay out of the rain.
0: Mm-hmm. And thanks so much for listening.
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0: Woohoo.

0: Maybe it is. I'm not sure. This is pre-recorded. But you are listening to WCBN-FM Ann Arbor, Michigan, and I am left in London. So those two things are at least, you know, the truth.
1: Hello.
0: Let's see. 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That's the one.

65 quarter, bringing the good stuff down for Vandenberg County, Indiana. Oh, one, two, I want two, hell, I'm riding. Shit. I want two, I want two, hell.

You're listening to WCBN FM Ann Arbor. This is DJ Gray. I'm subbing in for Mark on the living room. So we'll be here until I'll be here until 2 p.m. The show that I've prepared is all over the place. We're going to try and mix in some local music as well towards the end of the second hour. But it's all freeform, baby, so stick around. I'm trying to keep things upbeat here on our first day of school at the University of Michigan. So I hope that y'all are doing well out there. We'll keep things running. That was just Cocaine Habit by Old Chrome Medicine Show off their Big Iron World release in 2006. Dolly Parton's White Limousine, had to throw it on there for the late, great. Alabama Shakes, Don't Wanna Fight. Alabama Shakes, of course, is dropping a new album very soon. Keep your eyes peeled for that if you like that song. And we opened with Frank Ocean's Lost off of his Channel Orange album, which was released 14 years ago, if you can believe it. I'm going to roll on over to Caroline Polachek's So Hot You're Hurting My Feelings. So stick around. We got a lot of good stuff. And I'll talk to you later. Love you. Bye.

0: the South has got something to say that's Outkast with Bombs Over Baghdad off of their eponymous Stankonia album from 2000. We also listened to Hepcat's Tech Dat and Yuno's So Slow. We came back from the last time that we chatted with Alex Cuba's Q-Dod Hembra off of his 2019 Sublime album. I am obsessed with that album. Working at the station is what opened my eyes to this album's existence. If you've got some time, I highly recommend listening to the whole thing through. So yeah, let me roll us over to a PSA. We'll see what we click on. I'll play the Geo PSA. Given that it's the first day of school, I'm a graduate student, a PhD candidate. I think it's important for folks around here to know who the union is that supports grad students. So I'll play you their PSA. Then we'll do some more pop stuff. And like I said, we're getting to our local music, I promise. So let's move along, and I'll talk to you later. Bye.
1: The Graduate Employees Organization, or GEO, is the University of Michigan's graduate student union. 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Through the union, graduate workers have won rights including a living wage, access to affordable health care, and workplace protections. For more information, go to geo3550.org.
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Let me tell you what we've been listening to as we come up to the halfway point of the show and the new hour. We were just listening to Misty Lynn and the Big Beautiful's O Ypsilanti from their Alms for Scots release, Old Crow Medicine's Humdinger off of their album Tennessee Pusher, Elton John's Crocodile Rock, Sleater-Kinney's Fangless from No Cities to Love, Carly Rae Jepsen's Runaway With Me, and Billy Joel's Movin' Out, Anthony's song. I always think about the song Movin' Out right at the beginning of the semester, so I figured that it would be applicable here on our first day of classes to go ahead and play it. I'm going to play another song that references our neighbors in Ypsilanti. And I'm going to play you Sushan Stevens' For the Windows in Paradise for the Fatherless in Ypsilanti.

We can say what we want, and we can write what we want, and we can meet who we want. And the second one says we can keep some guns to keep the damn kings away.

Says when the army shows up, you don't gotta give them a place to sleep. And the fourth one says, when they come and look at your stuff, you can tell those guys to screw off.

0: Like the diversity of WCBN-FM, the Michigan Music Hall of Fame celebrates music of all styles made here in our state. The Michigan Music Hall of Fame will contribute content and ideas in a variety of styles of music that Michigan has uniquely branded and is recognized around the world. Well-established rock and jazz is featured, as well as blues, R&B and gospel, techno, some acoustic, country, folk, singer-songwriter artists, as well as forms of world music, including Latin, reggae, and other ethnic musics with roots in the diverse population of Michigan. The Michigan music scene is not only wide-ranging and historic, but influential in so many ways on seven generations of performers. The Michigan Music Hall of Fame brings this importance into focus with visual, academic, technological, and archival examples, as well as live performance possibilities. For more information, go online to the Michigan Music Hall of Fame Facebook page and like or love it. Be a part of this continuing tradition of great American-made music. Call 734-484-0221 for more information.
1: 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I love that PSA for so many reasons, but I love playing it in a local music show. And that's what we've been doing here during the 1 o'clock hour. Let me tell you what we've been listening to. We have been listening to two back-to-back Hostess Mostess songs, which we have here on our digital library here at WCBN. A local band, a local artist, so local, in fact, that the cover art for this album, the Hostess Mostess Happy Hour, is taken in the North Star Lounge here in downtown Ann Arbor. So we listened to his songs No Kings, which is a great simple explanation of the Bill of Rights. And I think, you know, more we should be more aware of that collectively, and especially now. It's good to have the emphasis on the simple fact that there are no kings in the United States, and there ought not to be. We also listened to Pasty White Man by the same artist. Steppin' in It, their song Kate, if you're listening, from their album Children Take Your Shoes Off. We listened to Rodriguez, the one and only, and his song Like Janice from his 1970 album Cold Fact. We listened to two songs off of the compilation album Southeast of Saturn, which is Third Man Records' Shoegaze album, which is a uniquely Michigan in its origin. We listened to Majesty Crush's Number One Fan and Naming Mary's Star Driver off of that album. And we also listened to The One Electronic, which is a local band making electro music. We listened to their song Hungry for Nothing. We're going to keep on finishing out the last 24 minutes here of local music, and also wanted to shout out my mom who's listening in Tennessee, and if you're not local, or if you know somebody who's not local and can't get us, catch us on the airwaves, you can always listen to this radio station on WCBN.org. You can listen live there, or you can listen to archived shows. For example, if you see something on the listing and it's on a little bit too late or a little bit too early for you, you can always go on our website and listen there. We're going to keep on keeping on, and I'm going to play you Red Red Red's Coming Down. That's a Detroit area band. Let me cue that up for you, and I'll talk to you at the end of our show here. You've been listening to The Living Room. I'm DJ Gray subbing in for Mark. Thanks. Love you. Bye.

Let me tell you what we've been listening to here on the living room as we come close to the end of our set here today. We were just listening to Tyvek's What Were We Thinking from their Overground release 3 years ago. Jim Cherowick's Purple Rain. I love a song that references another song. Good stuff. That's from his Good News release 2 years ago. Lovesick's Programmed the Birds. Tyvek's return to format that was played very quickly, which was definitely an intentional choice on my part, and not because the record player was left at 45 RPMs. So just note, it was definitely intentional. And we came back from the break with Red Red Red's Coming Down, all of which are local tracks, local bands in the Southeast Michigan area. So lock in and clock into WCBN and listen to all sorts of music locally that you would never hear if you were bouncing around a bunch of streaming sites, for example. All right, I will shift away from local music here at the very end and play you a song that I just keep on repeat right now, which is, of course, Frank Ocean's White Ferrari, which he did with Bon Iver. Which, you know, on paper maybe might not seem like the most obvious collaboration, but it's very excellent. So I'm going to play you that, and I'll maybe play you some Beach Boys if we have time. But we're coming up on the end of the hour. So for everybody who's affiliated with the university, have an excellent rest of your first day. Thanks so much for listening to your local college radio. And if you liked what you were listening to, there's more stuff of mine that I DJ at 6 a.m. on Sundays for the Waffle House All-Star Hour. Otherwise, keep it locked in right here. There's going to be more Freeform from Alex very soon. Thanks so much for listening. Love you. Bye. Bad luck to

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1: And the way the same song sounded after the singer returned from a trip to Mexico.

services help in this stuff, because those guys were going to kill me for sure. They were ganged up on me like that. Couldn't believe it. I mean, look, I'm still shaking. It's weird. Go out in the streets like this, you can't. Dangerous place. It's a dangerous place. So suddenly, these two guys appear in front of me, stop real aggressive, start at me. What's that? What's that on that tape? You know, what do you got there? I said, hey, what are you talking into that for? You know? I said, oh, it's a tape, you know? And they said, well, play it for me. I said, oh, no. Turn them off as long as I could. Finally, they turned it on, you know? They grabbed it from me, took it away from me. Turned it on, and it says, he held a gun in his hand. This is a dangerous place. It's a what dangerous place? What gun? You're a policeman! The deeper I talked, the worse I got into it. I told him, I said, look, I'm not talking. It went on forever. Anyway, I finally unbuttoned my shirt and said, look, I'm in this band here, you know? I'm in this band, you know? And we're making a recording, you know? And it's just about New York City. It's about crime in the streets. The explanation was going nowhere, but finally they just kind of let me go. I don't know why. So I walk around the corner. I'm like shaking like a leaf now, and I thought, this is a dangerous place once again.

0: Hello?
1: Hi, I'm calling about the two-bedroom apartment you advertise. Is it still available?
0: Sure.
1: Great.
0: Unless you're black or Latino or disabled.
2: Housing discrimination is rarely this obvious, but it's just as real and just as illegal. So if you hear things like,
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3: 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My name is Alex. This is a free-form radio program until 4 o'clock this afternoon. And let me tell you what we just heard. We just heard just three songs in that last half hour. Ravi Shankar doing Rega Das from the Essential Ravi Shankar 2 CD set. I believe this is from 1957. That's what Spinatron is telling me, but I'm not quite sure about that. But I played some Ravi Shankar a couple weeks ago, just some spoken word stuff talking about Indian music, and I thought I'd play one of the ragas this week. We heard King Crimson with Thila Ha Jinji. That might sound like an Indian, something in an Indian language, but it's actually not. It's the word heat in the jungle. The words heat in the jungle kind of mixed up. And then we had Adrian Ballou there on lead vocals. Discipline, the name of the album, 1981. Discipline Global. It's from Warner Brothers than what we have here in the LP section. And we heard, starting it off, Frank Zappa and No Not Now from the Ship Arriving Too Right to Save a Drowning Witch album. It's on Frank Zappa catalog, Barking Pumpkin, we have in the library here. On vinyl, Reverend Andrew actually donated that to the station just recently because we didn't have it. Anyhow, 2:31 right now, it's time for me to read you some events calendar, which I should have queued up. You know, I do this every week. There we go. Okay, it's already queued up for me. Silly me. We have Peter Hook and the Light. You know Peter Hook from the Joy Division and June Winter Order. He is the founder and co-founder and former bassist of Joy Division and New Order. He will be at his band The Light at the Royal Music Theater at 7 o'clock p.m. Focus Jazz featuring Jeff Fessler and Jeff Comanis will be at the Zalgas Grotto at 7 o'clock p.m. The Broody Brothers with Meals, spelled M-E-E-L-S, at the Arc at 8 o'clock. And we're into September already for tomorrow. The Easy Street Jazz Band will be at the Zalgas Grotto at 5 o'clock. Robert Lester Folsom with John Krutner at Third Man Records in Detroit at 7:30. The Jim White Trio featuring Guy Picciotto from Fugazi and Colleen Burke from Outrageous Cherry will be at the Ann Arbor Fine House at 5 o'clock p.m. Jim White is an Australian percussionist, best known as the drummer of the Dirty Three. The 7 o'clock p.m. show is sold out. But I guess there's a 5 o'clock show as well, which is the earlier show. Oh, yeah. Okay. I can't believe these guys are still together. Suicidal Tendencies with Cro-Mags at St. Andrews Hall at 6:30. Be institutionalized tonight. Yeah. Hope they play that. The Iris Chow and Piano Trio will be at the Blue Loma Jazz Club at 7 o'clock p.m. There will be an 8:30 p.m. slot or 8 o'clock p.m. slot as well. The Max Bowen Quartet featuring Cam Ogden will be at 7 o'clock p.m. at the Blue Loma Jazz Club. There will also be an 8:30 p.m. slot. KI5 with Josie G and David Magumba at the Arc at 8 o'clock p.m. And on Labor Day weekend, which starts on Friday the 4th, we have the Detroit Jazz Festival featuring Tia Fuller, Joe Lovano's Paramount Quartet, the MEB Miles Electric Band with Dr. Volati's Brass Band will be at Hart Plaza and other venues in Detroit at 6 o'clock. The MEB, this is self-explanatory, features Miles Davis alumni. This festival continues through September 7th. There's more info at DetroitJazzFest.org. On the 4th, we also have a puppet and performance artist, Al and the Dog, in all capital letters, presents Transported by Clouds to the Present. This is at the Dreamland Theater in Ypsilanti at 7:30 p.m. Al and Dog is a solo performer based in West Virginia, plus a shadow puppet show by Patrick Elkins, a marionette show by the Dreamland Puppet Troupe. 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Ann Arbor. Getting into some local electronic music coming up next from the band Ecto ATM, which is not a band, but one of the electronic projects of Fred Thomas. And they have a self-titled album out. It came out in 2004-24. We're going to hear side one of this, because I'm sure this kind of goes into one another. But we'll see. 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

0: 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We are the voice of the underground intellectual resistance movement, experimental, experiential radio, broadcasting from the University of Michigan. We are student-run with lots and lots of community involvement. And I wouldn't have it any other way, would you?
1: Took everything out of me. So we will give you, first of all, you have to, I think I introduced everybody, did I? No, I didn't introduce him, did I? Well, I did, because I'm always goofing, did I? Okay. Pearl, are you here? All right. It's my friend, dear. Listen. And I also want to talk about a friend who I miss more and more every day, every day. It seems that she comes alive more and more every day, for there are all kinds of things written about her each day more and more. And I'm talking about Lorraine Hansberry. In this month's Esquire, you will find two articles about her. And of course, you know who she is. Mm-hmm. Dig that. And there is a play downtown, at least it was when we left, called To Be Young, Gifted. It's still there. And it's called To Be Young, Gifted, and Black. It's a story of her life, and Weldon Irvin and I got together and composed a tune in memory of her. And I think that very soon now, maybe four or five weeks, I won't be able to sing it anymore. For each time I do it, she comes a little closer and I miss her a little bit more. So, for her, for she is here with us and she approves, To Be Young, Gifted, and Black, and we invite the swordsman. Did you enjoy them? To come back on stage and help us do this song for you.

Therefore, my people need all the inspiration and love that they can get. So since this house is full and there are 22 million blacks in this country, I only want 1 million to buy this record. You understand?

From the town to the nation, we'd like to do a song for you about the larger picture. There's only one season lately. There used to be an agreement between the seasons that they would all come and stay for 3 months and then go to wherever seasons go when they're not where we are. Lately, there has been no spring, no summer, and no fall. Politically and philosophically and psychologically, there has only been the season of ice. It is a season of frozen dreams and frozen nightmares, a scene of frozen progress and frozen ideas, frozen aspirations and inspirations. They call the season winter. We call the song Winter in America.

0: winner in America, Ron Holloway on the tenor saxophone. Thank you very much. Well, now, you know the name of the city we come from. You know the country that we come from and the season. Now we would like to talk about our music. People say to me, Gil, we cannot find your records. I say, go to your record store. Go down to the left. Take a turn. Go to the right. Look on the bottom shelf. You will find a box called Miscellaneous. We are miscellaneous. We did not mean to be miscellaneous. Somehow it happened. Otherwise, you go in the record store, you go to the right, you go down to the back, you look in a box called Jazz, J-A-Z-Z. I said, this is very good, we are jazz. Then I looked up jazz in the dictionary, and it means miscellaneous. We were not happy. We decided to bring the music to you.
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5: Indeed, folks. Anyhow, we have just heard Gil Scott-Heron in Winter in America, the live version of that from the West of Gil Scott-Heron live 2-CD set. Nina Simone did To Be Young, Gifted in Black, live version of that from Black Gold Live, 1970 RCA Records. Thought I'd play some Nina Simone because in the song that I played before that, to end off the 2 o'clock hour, the Fugees, Ready or Not, references Nina Simone, says she defecates on your microphone. So that reminded me to play some Nina Simone. That's from The Score, from the Fugees track, 1996 Columbia Records. We heard Wu-Tang Clan, Cash Rules Everything Around Me, Cream, from Enter the Wu-Tang 36 Chambers, the clean version. And then we started it off with Ecto ATM, inside one of their self-titled LP. Great Corner Sound Records put this out in 2023. We got it in 2024. We heard the songs in reverse order, Glass Yard, Dawnless, Amateur Hour, Stimulus Check, and Deluge. And speaking of Deluge, I said earlier that it was raining. Actually, it's not raining. I should have checked the weather forecast before I played that little jingle there. It did rain earlier, and according to the Weather Channel, it might rain later today. So keep that in mind as you return to school today, all you students. Getting into something lighthearted now, Carl Reiner and Mel Brooks, and a very successful duo of comedy. And they released a box set, Rhino did, called The Complete 2000-Year-Old Man. It's a 4-CD box set. Let me see, it's 4 CDs or is it 3? It's 4. And I know you've probably heard the skit, The 2000-Year-Old Man. Here's a sequel to that. It's called The 2006-Month Man.
6: A few months ago, a man came from the East who claimed to be 2,000 years old. And since then, many thousands of letters have come in asking us to put certain questions to him. His vast fund of information, his knowledge of the past, would be invaluable to historians throughout the world. So tonight, we're in his comfortable suite in the Waldorf Astoria. He's lounging on a chair, and we're going to put some questions.
7: It's a lovely chair. I've got a lot.
6: It's so wonderful to see. He's really how a man this. Sir, how do you keep your spirits up? You are.
7: Oh, hello there.
6: Hello, sir. Hello. Sir,
7: I remember you from the last rank.
6: Yes, yes. As I said, so many people were interested.
7: Keep yourself nice.
6: Well, sir, if I may return the compliment, I am still under 40, and you, sir, are 2,006 months now.
7: 2,006 months young. But I don't look more than 1,600, right?
6: No, you really don't. Now, how do you keep this young, sir?
7: Exercise.
6: You do exercise.
7: Keep me alive. I open the window.
6: Yes.
7: And I'm in my nice shorts, $1.20 for a Fruit of the Loom shorts. I inhaled, then I exhaled, then I inhaled, then I exhaled, then I fall to my knees and pray fiercely. For 22 minutes.
6: 22 minutes of prayer every day.
7: Yes.
6: Has kept you alive.
7: That a ceiling shouldn't fall on me or my heart should not attack me.
6: Your quaint language, sir, has caused me to laugh.
7: That's my peppy way.
6: Yes, you are a peppy person, sir.
7: Very peppy way.
6: Well, sir, you talked about your heart attacking you. I imagine in your life, 2,000 years, you have had some sickness.
7: Yes, I have had some sickness.
6: What is the worst thing that ever happened to
7: you? I had a headache. You want to hear about a headache?
6: I'd like to.
7: I had a pull over to the side of the road. I threw away a new cigarette that I just lit up.
6: We have the new miracle drugs today to keep people alive.
7: Yes.
6: What did you have in your day to keep you healthy?
7: Well, we had our herbs. We took certain grasses, certain barks of certain trees, which are not to be mentioned on this record.
6: Why is that?
7: Because I don't want to throw the whole ethical drug field into chaos.
6: I see.
7: Everybody will go to certain trees.
6: I see.
7: You know what I
6: mean? Sir.
7: Certain box made you jump in the air and sing Sweet Soup. Other barks of trees made you drowsy and sleepy.
6: Yes.
7: And you were not to get on an animal and drive if you ate that bark.
6: How did you become a doctor in those days?
7: In those days, you went to a place.
6: What place?
7: It was a very big cave.
6: Yes. And what was in that
7: enormous cave? And there was residents and interns. That was your first hospital, a big cave.
6: I see, with a lot of hurt
7: and
6: people.
7: The same principles. Today, 1960, what are we?
6: One.
7: 1961. The very same principles that we had in the big caves are operating today in your major general metropolitan metropolis hospitals.
6: What are these principles?
7: The principles of people walking past you when you're screaming and not caring.
6: I see, sir. Sir, I'd like...
7: The same wonderful indifference for the sick and the dying.
6: Sir,
7: we had that then. We invented that.
6: Did you know King Arthur? Did he exist? Did you know?
7: Oh, yes.
6: Arthur and the Knights of the Round Table.
7: Very important man. He wasn't only a king.
6: What do you mean he had
7: a... He owned four apartment buildings. He was some man.
6: He did. And, and the Knights of the Round Table existed?
7: No round table.
6: There was no round table?
7: Only when he ate with his family was a round table.
6: Yes.
7: And when guests came, knights came, they would open it up and put in the leaves. So it was King Arthur of the Oval Table.
6: Oh, I see. I see. And is it true in those days that the knights were so gallant they would really fight for a lady's handkerchief?
7: A handkerchief was one of the big fights.
6: They really?
7: You happened to stumble on one of the terrible fights when a lady would lose a handkerchief, two knights would go at each other on horses. With long spears, you know, and run at each other and go to kill each other to get that handkerchief.
6: Why was that?
7: Because there was no Kleenex.
6: I see.
7: Once a knight got that handkerchief, he blew his nose pretty good.
6: I see.
7: Because I never had a handkerchief.
6: I don't want to ask you about the origin of the handkerchief, but, sir, would you discuss with us, for instance, somebody like William Shakespeare?
7: About a pussycat.
6: Now, wait, are you saying that you knew
7: about
6: him personally?
7: About a pussycat.
6: You did know him personally.
7: Oh, but that little beard, but that cute hair.
6: And as...
7: Oh, but he was good and smart.
6: Yes,
7: was he smart?
6: It was reputed, and I guess you're agreeing, that he was the greatest writer
7: of all
6: time.
7: Oh, no. Hey, hold up. Hee-haw, whoa.
6: What do you mean, sir? You just said he was brilliant and smart. And I said he was the greatest writer of all
7: time. A cute man. And a pussycat.
6: Yes, but not a great writer?
7: Not a good writer at all.
6: But he was not a great writer.
7: Shakespeare was not a good writer, no. He was a dreadful writer.
6: Well, he wrote 37 of the greatest works.
7: Did you ever see the original, the first folios?
6: You mean they were edited by somebody
7: else? Never mind edited. Did you see the folios?
6: No, I never saw them. Did you see them?
7: I saw the folios. You want to see what they were? With blots, with ink, with an L that looked like a T, but an M you didn't know it was an N. An O could be a P. Every letter was cockeyed and crazy. Don't tell me he was a good writer. He had the worst penmanship I ever saw in my life.
6: Oh, I see what you mean, sir. I see. But he did. He did, as it was reputed, he did write 37 of the greatest plays of
7: 38.
6: All.
7: 38.
6: I only know of 37. Would you care to look at this list, sir? These
7: that
6: 30...
7: is the list that has come down through the ages.
6: Those are the 37.
7: The
6: are there any that should be there?
7: Yes.
6: What's that?
7: Queen Alexandra and Murray.
6: I never heard of that, huh? No, I never did. Was there any... Is there any copy of this in existence?
7: This is a play that I put invested money in.
6: Well, it probably was the only one that didn't come to light.
7: Come to light? It closed in Egypt.
6: Well, sir, do you remember... Do you remember any of the dialogue of Queen Alexandra and Murray?
7: Yes. Queen Alexandra turned to Murray and said, "What ho, Murray! What could it have been that I have seen? Is it not in my marrow? Are we not of one on ourselves?" And he would say to her, "What are you hollering?" What are you hollering?
6: Sir, that doesn't sound
7: well,
6: to me...
7: Wake up the whole castle, you
6: just,
7: know.
6: Sir, the father of modern psychiatry was Sigmund Freud.
7: Sigmund Freud. He was a good basketball player. Very few people know that.
6: Sigmund Freud?
7: Yes. He was short, but he could dribble good.
6: Oh, we didn't. I just saw a play on Freud, and it wasn't suggested in the play at all.
7: They left out the whole basketball.
6: They didn't discuss it at all.
7: Oh, get out of there.
6: Yeah, really, sir. Just...
7: They don't mention it?
6: No.
7: He won his letter in that.
6: I thought he won his letter in medicine and literature.
7: You see why they didn't mention him? Because he used to set up the shots. He wouldn't take shots himself.
6: I see.
7: That's why the problem.
6: I see. Yeah.
7: Unnoticed in his greatest thing, basketball.
6: Sir, I'd like to find out about some social customs, the origination of social customs. For instance, singing. How did that start?
7: Oh, it stems from fear.
6: Could you explain that?
7: Because in the old days, and when I say the old days, I don't mean the George M. Cohen, baby.
6: I mean, you know, 2,000 years ago.
7: I mean, with rocks and caves.
6: Yeah. I'm asking you, sir, how song came
7: about. So song came about when you really had to communicate when you were in trouble. You couldn't say help.
6: Yes.
7: What the heck is saying help?
6: Yes.
7: You say help, David says hello. They don't even hear you.
6: Yeah, I see.
7: Good morning. You say help, they say good morning.
6: Yes.
7: So song started when you really had to, you were in trouble. You had to get somebody. You said, help!
6: That was the first song.
7: That's a note.
6: I see. So in other words, fear
7: right.
6: caused the
7: fear spur- caused singing.
6: We thought happiness did.
7: Oh, and the songs came out of it. A lion is eating my foot off. Could somebody call a cop? A lion.
6: I see.
7: Sure.
6: Well, very interesting to hear the derivation of songs. We never dreamt.
7: Oh, the first songs were only help songs.
6: Yeah. We always thought songs.
7: Want to hear another help song?
6: Yeah. How about an anthem?
7: Did we had a national anthem.
6: What was the anthem?
7: Well, you see, it was very fragmented. Fragments.
6: Yes.
7: If it wasn't nations.
6: Yes.
7: If it was caves.
6: Yes.
7: Each cave
6: was a nation.
7: Each cave had a national anthem.
6: Yes. Well, do you remember the national anthem of your cave?
7: I certainly do. I'll never forget it. You don't forget a national anthem in a minute.
6: Let me hear it, sir.
7: Let them all go to hell except Cave 76.
6: Sir, how did the, for instance, how did the custom of two people shaking hands come? How did the handshake come to be?
7: The handshake, as you know...
6: I don't, that's why I'm asking.
7: The handshake is also stemmed from fear.
6: Everything seems to stem from fear.
7: Of course. Everything we do is based on fear.
6: Even love?
7: Mainly love.
6: How could love be stem from fear?
7: What do you need a woman for? You know what you need her for?
6: What?
7: In my time?
6: Yes.
7: To see if an animal is behind you. Can't see alone, you got no eyes in the back of your head. You take two eyes, happens to be a lady.
6: I see.
7: You say, "Lady, will you look behind me for a while?"
6: That was the main
7: purpose. The first marriages was, "Will you take a look behind me?" No, okay, how long you want? Forever, we're married.
6: I see. And you'd walk back to back for the rest of your life?
7: Yes, you only look at her once in a while.
6: When you knew you were safe.
7: When you knew you're on a high ground.
6: Yes, now let's get back to the handshake, sir. It started how? Through fear.
7: It started with to see if a fella had a rock or a dagger in his hand. You grab his hand. Hi there, Charlie.
6: It wasn't for friendship.
7: How you doing, Bertram?
6: It was very suspicious.
7: You held that hand. You looked and you opened it up, then you shook it a little.
6: And that's the way the handshake started.
7: You had a shake, it may have a stone.
6: How did dancing?
7: A small stone, a marble, it could stick it in your eye. Had a shake his hand free.
6: What else did they
7: do? He could hold a rubber band there, he could give you a smack in the nose.
6: Well, how did dancing start?
7: Dancing is the same thing.
6: Fear again.
7: You see fear. The only thing you could do with a hand is to see if there was a rock or a marble or a rubber band or a nail or something that could stick in your head, right?
6: Yes.
7: Right? Okay. But you're only immobilizing one hand.
6: Right.
7: Dancing is the complete immobilization.
6: Both hands.
7: Both hands, and you keep the feet busy so it can't kick you.
6: I see. And that's how dancing.
7: Da da da da da da. Meanwhile, who's hiding you? Nobody's hiding
6: you. I see. You have had many business. I know, and you've told us in your other record of what you've done for a living. You were a matchmaker, I understand.
7: Ah, yes. I brought wondrous people together.
6: Do we know any of the matches you've made, the successful ones, say?
7: Well, Madame Curie.
6: Madame and Dr. Curie?
7: No, Madame Curie and Benjamin Franklin.
6: Now, just a moment. There's no record of Benjamin Franklin and Madame Curie ever having been... Oh, well, sir, I see. I don't want to go into that. I don't want it to go into that.
7: What do you think? He flew a kite all night.
6: This
7: he really
6: is gossip.
7: Cared for her.
6: Sir, I don't want to get... I don't want to...
7: And she liked him,
6: fall
7: too.
6: To the level
7: she
6: of...
7: She gave him radium.
6: Oh, by the way, did
7: at
6: you know...
7: At a party.
6: Sir, did you know Napoleon?
7: Short, right?
6: Yes.
7: Yes.
6: Did you know him?
7: I didn't know him when he was a hit.
6: When did you meet him? Where did you meet him?
7: I took a summer cottage in Elba.
6: Oh, I see. And you met him in Elba.
7: And every day, a shrimp used to go down by the water and cry.
6: You didn't know it was the great
7: no.
6: Napoleon?
7: No.
6: Who did you think
7: know.
6: He was?
7: A fella in bathing suit. How do I know? There was no place to put his hand.
6: I see.
7: You know. How could you tell?
6: So, I understand you had an influence on him.
7: Yes, I did have an influence. I said, look, they took France away from you. Why don't you go back and open our mouth and tell them who you are and what, you know.
6: So you're responsible
7: Wellington.
6: For his demise?
7: Well, that's, I'm not responsible. You don't listen to every nut on a beach that tells you to go take France.
6: I see. It was his own fault.
7: If a fella came over to you and said, go back to France, would you go?
6: No.
7: No, right? He went. He's a dummy.
6: I see. Sir, this is a world that is torn with strife. You, with all your knowledge, must be able to tell us how we all can be better citizens of the world.
7: If every human being in the world would play a violin, we would be bigger and better than Mantovani.

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4: 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And we have just heard some lighthearted tracks, a couple of them. Weird Al doing Frank's 2000-inch TV. And obviously a takeoff on the style parody there of R.E.M. Really good, spot on, too. Al Palooza, the name of the album, 1993 Volcano Records. We heard Carl Reiner and Mel Brooks' spoken word piece called 2000-Year-Old and Six-Month Man, which is a sequel to the 2000-Year-Old Man. And somebody wrote on the CD, one of our wonderful staff members who reviewed this said this is better than the original. So I thought I'd play that. Mel Brooks still with us, 100 years old. Maybe not 2000, but he's up there. Anyhow, I'm going to get into some tributes now. As you probably know, it's been a really bad week in music, in the sense that we lost, at least in Mere Michigan, three artists that are really prolific and, means a lot to our staff members and listeners alike. The first, of course, being Dolly Parton. She was just a wonderful human being and didn't get into politics, but she did help out the people in the LGBTQ community as well as, she funded the Moderna vaccine, part of the research and she was just a great philanthropist, great humanitarian, and great singer, country music musician as well. We're going to hear a couple of her bluegrass tracks. She did come up with a couple of bluegrass records. Starting off with this one called The Grass is Blue, we're going to hear her cover of I Still Miss Someone, which is a song that Johnny Cash kind of made popular. And then we're going to hear a title track from her Little Sparrow album, which came out in 2001, also on Sugar Hill Records. Both of those on Sugar Hill Records. And then we're going to hear Tim Curry. You probably heard a lot of Tim Curry this last week as well as the Dolly Parton. We're going to hear one that I haven't heard in this last week. It's a cover of Bob Dylan's Simple Twist of Fate, which is a live track. And I played this once during the All Bob All the Time. I think it was last year that I played it. And he does, surprisingly, a kind of a straight version of it. Not a lot of eccentricities in this performance here. And then Half Japanese, of course, David Farrell, we just lost a couple days ago. Michigan band, indie rock band, noise rock, experimental rock band, whatever you want to call them. We're going to hear their Bob Dylan cover, which is totally off the wall, of course. Very experimental, of Tangled Up in Blue. And maybe we hear another Half Japanese song after that. We'll see what we have time for and what we don't. But we're going to start off here with some Dolly Parton doing some bluegrass music from her album, The Grass is Blue.

Just think, Sam, of Son of Sam.

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It was then he felt alone and wished that he'd gone straight and watched out for a simple twist of fate.

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Later on, when the drop came down, I was just about to do the same. 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
1: The planet is the way it is because of the scheme of words. 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It is not that the planet is wrong or that man is wrong. It is just that the scheme of words are not profitable to either man or the planet.
2: 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This is Sunrise on the Air. I'm your host, JAV, with you from 4 to 5 on Mondays for at least one more week. This is episode 11, Strange Mathematics, Rhythmic Equations. We started with The Scheme of Words. That comes from the Outer Darkness Space Poetry, Volume 3 on the Norton label, 2010. This is Enlightenment going into Strange Mathematics, Rhythmic Equations, live at Praxis 84, originally released that year on LP.

0: Sorry, the mission.
1: Good night, Mrs.

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0: But they tried to fool you. 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
1: I got to school you.
0: About jazz.
1: About jazz.
0: About jazz.
1: About jazz.
0: That Bessie
1: Smith.
0: Oh, that's jazz.
1: Now that's jazz.
0: Bessie Smith.
1: Bessie Smith.
0: Oh, that's jazz.
1: Oh, that's jazz.
0: Yeah, that's jazz.
1: Now that's jazz.
0: And Duke Ellington. Oh, that's jazz.
1: Now that's jazz.
0: And Louis Armstrong.
1: And Louis Armstrong.
0: Oh, that's jazz.
1: Now that's jazz.
0: And Fletcher Henderson.
1: And Fletcher Henderson.
0: Oh, that's jazz.
1: Now that's jazz.
0: Oh, that's jazz.
1: Now that's jazz.
0: And Billie Holiday.
1: Holiday.
0: Oh,

Now they tried to fool you. They tried to fool you. Now I got to school you. Now I got to school you about jazz. If it don't swing, don't mean a thing. Don't let them fool you. But they tried to fool you. Now I got to school you about jazz. All about jazz. Oh, they tried to fool you. Now I got to school you. The fascination of syncopation is strange. It's so strange. The fascination of syncopation is strange. It's so strange. It's so strange. If it don't swing, it might be music, excellent music. If it don't swing, it ain't jazz. They tried to fool you, now I got to school you. They tried to fool you, they tried to fool you, now I got to school you. How about jazz? The real jazz. The real thing. Spontaneous music. Creative music. Oh, that's jazz. If it swings. Now, if it don't swing, don't mean a thing. If it don't swing.

This universe is endless. And everything in it is endless. How can it be an endless universe if everything is not endless? This universe is endless, and everything in it is endless. How can it be an endless universe if everything is not endless? Then it's a part of it. Every beginning is an end.

Look back and see. It's in the past. Every beginning is the end of some endlessness. Look back and see. It's in the past. Every beginning is the end of some endlessness. But the past is an eternity all its own. It is not a part of the endless universe, because the past had an end. It is the realm of the ended. Look backward at the past, and you will see all the beginnings are there. Look backward at the past, and you will see all the beginnings are there. If you have an end in view, what's your aim, desire? Be careful. Do not make the end you seek the end. There are different kinds of ends, like bookends are, and bookends are, but bookends end. What does the law of bookends say? That is the answer of the way. When they are booked, they're in the book.

0: At first,
1: there was nothing.
2: At first,
0: there was nothing.
1: First, there was nothing.
0: At first, there was nothing.
3: There was nothing at first.

0: converse with you.
1: The universe sent me
0: to converse with you.
1: To converse with you.
0: Universe sent me.
1: The universe sent me to converse
0: with you.
1: With you. The universe sent me to converse with you.
0: And you, and you, and you. When a man walks the land of a planet. Trying to get the people to understand.
2: Trying to get the people to understand.
0: Trying to get the people to understand.

0: your hearted man. A pure-hearted man only wants to keep people alive.
1: A pure-hearted man only wants to keep people alive.
0: A pure-hearted man only wants a planet to survive.
1: A pure-hearted man only wants a planet to survive.
0: The universe sent me. To converse with you.
2: The universe sent me to converse with you. Why do you want to limit yourself to one small place?

0: can you do? What else can you do? What else can you do? What else do you know how to do but die? What else do you know how to do but die? What else do you know what to do but die? What else do you know but to die? This is an endless universe. Don't you know an endless universe has more to offer you than that?
1: If I told you I'm from outer space, you wouldn't believe a word I said, would you?
2: If I told you I'm from outer space, would you believe a word I said?
1: Why should you?
2: Why should you?
1: You've lost your way.
2: You lost your way.
1: You should have nothing to say.
3: You should have nothing to say.

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1: So you can live.
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0: live. The greater universe has sent me to converse with you.
2: So you can
0: then you know.

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0: Anybody can give up their life. 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

0: You're listening to Sunrise on the Air on WCBN FM Ann Arbor. What we've been hearing is their performance live at the Ann Arbor Blues and Jazz Festival, September 9th, 1973. That was the second one. Under that name, we heard Discipline 27-2. At first, there was nothing. The universe has more to offer you. Wake up, angels. The universe sent me to converse with you. And Outer Space Employment Agency. It was released in 1999 on an LP from John Sinclair's Total Energy label, and then subsequently all three Blues and Jazz Festival performances released as the double CD Wake Up Angels on the Art Yard label 2011. Before that, we heard Universe is Endless from the Subdwellers Space Poetry Volume 2, and Enlightenment Going into Strange Mathematics Rhythmic Equations from Live at Praxis 84. This is All Men Are Equal from Subdwellers Space Poetry Volume 2.
1: All men are equal on the evil plane, but all men are not equal on the opposite plane, unless the object is considered as the image of the evil plane. This would be the live plane. But the same actions would be committed in reverse, and the end of one would be the end of the other, and the beginning of one would be the beginning of the other. Of course, this applies to the action. There's a different law concerning the appearance of things. The synchronization of the shadows to the authorized reality is the key to the reason of the state of the world. The disconnection of the shadows from the so-called authorized reality and the application of the new potential through resynchronization of the shadow to the unauthorized mind images of the cosmic idea is the transformation of the shadow into the living cosmic multi-self. This is the key to the reasonable reality of the state of the cosmos. Synchronization of the shadows to the authorized reality is the key to the reason of the state of the world. The disconnection of the shadows from the so-called authorized reality and the application of the non-potential through resynchronization of the shadow to the unauthorized mind image of the cosmic idea is the transformation of the shadow into the living cosmic multi-self. This is the key to the reasonable reality of the state of the cosmos. The synchronization of the shadows to the synchronization of the shadows to the authorized reality is the key to the reason of the state of the world. The synchronization of the shadows to the authorized reality is the key to the reason of the state of the world. The disconnection of the shadows from the so-called authorized reality and the application of the new potential through resynchronization of the shadow to the unauthorized mind image of the cosmic idea is the transformation of the shadow into the living cosmic multi-self. This is the key to the reasonable reality of the state of the cosmos.

This is planes of nature. If they would rise up above their knowledge, they would be able to see with their intuition's heart. They would be able to see beyond their sight. Their spirit's eye could pierce the night where earth dwells in hooded shame. Yes, earth was once a noble name. If they would rise up above their yes-bound self, they would know the things to know. That is, they would K-N-O-W the things to N-O. Then they would see nature as it is, and at long last they would feel the touch of cosmos real. And they would know that they know that there's no need to know if you cannot feel.

0: bring you the mathematics of an altered destiny.
1: We bring you the mathematics of an altered destiny.
0: The symbol is X.
1: The symbol is X.
0: X stands for time.
1: X stands for time.
0: X stands for the unknown.
1: X stands for the unknown.
0: X is a duality symbol.
1: X is a duality symbol.
0: Change your time for the unknown factor.
1: Change your time for the unknown factor.
0: Time passes away, but the unknown is unmeasurable and never passes away.
1: Time passes away, but the unknown is immeasurable and never passes away.
0: The unknown is eternal because you will never know what it is all about.
1: The unknown is eternal because you will never know what it is all about.
0: Your wisdom will be when you say, I do not know.
1: Your wisdom will be when you say, I do not know.
0: Your ignorance will be your salvation.
1: Your ignorance will be your salvation.

0: to New World.
1: I will take you to outer unseen world.
0: I will take you to outer unseen world.
1: Greater and slimmer than anything that Earth presents.
0: They are invincible than anything that Earth presents.
1: If you are fearful, you will die in your fear.
0: If you are fearful, you will die in your fear.
1: If you are fearful, you are of the futile persuasion.
0: If you are fearful, you have the futile persuasion.
1: If you are strong, you will be and do as I.
0: If you are strong, you will feel and do and be as I.
1: If you are strong, you will be as I.
0: If you are strong, you will be as I.
1: I am nothing. Is the name of nothing.
0: And yet I speak as a living pattern.
1: For the spirit of the universe. Nothing can withstand my will.
0: The spirit is as I. Nothing can withstand.
1: I cover the earth.
0: I cover the earth
1: and hold it like a ball in my hand.
0: I cover the earth and hold it like a ball in my hand.
1: And dash it to bits if I will.
0: Dash it to bits if I will.
1: With the power of my strength.
0: For with the power of my strength,
1: I can take it in suckers to another galaxy.
0: I can take it in suckers to another galaxy.
1: And set it gently in another place. We bring to you the mathematics of an altered destiny. Instead of your destiny of doom.

0: mathematics of an altered destiny.
1: We bring to you the mathematics of an altered destiny.
0: That you might be what you are supposed to be.
1: That you might be what you are supposed to be.
0: I do not know you as you are. I only know you as you are supposed to be. I only know you for what you are supposed to do.
1: I do not know you as you are. I only know you for what you are supposed to be.
0: I hate your reality.
1: I hate your reality.
0: I hate your positive absolute reality.
1: I hate your positive absolute reality.
0: We refuse to be a part of your life and your death.
1: We refuse to be a part of your life and your death.
0: Look up, see the greater universe.

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1: Everything is in place but you, planet Earth.
0: Everything is in place except you, planet Earth.

0: proper death.
1: It's all a lie.
0: It's all a lie.
1: It's all a lie.
0: It's all a lie.
1: It cannot be the truth.
0: It cannot be true.
1: Your misery.
0: Your misery.
1: Your suffering.

0: understanding.
1: Your refusal to look up and accept your the vibrations of the greater wisdom.
0: To look up and accept the vibrations of the wisdom.
1: Your refusal to look up and accept the vibrations of the greater wisdom.
0: Your refusal to look up and accept the vibrations of the greater wisdom.
1: That is why we of our order of being never touched your planet before.
0: That is why we of our order of being never touched your planet before.
1: We of another order of being never touched your planet before.
0: We of another order of being never touched your planet before.
1: But now your planet is in crisis, near destruction of itself.
0: But now your planet is in crisis, near destruction of itself.
1: And you have no solution to your problem.
0: And you have no solution to your problem.
1: Pollution.
0: Pollution.
1: Overpopulation.
0: Overpopulation.
1: Not enough employment for people.
0: Not enough employment.
1: No inspiration.
0: No inspiration.
1: People have no respect for your government.
0: Have no respect for your government.
1: People have no respect for each other.
0: People have no respect for each other.
1: How can you expect to survive a crisis like this?
0: How can you expect to survive a crisis like this?
1: You have a generation gap.
0: You have a generation gap.
1: Why?
0: Why?
1: Why?
0: Why?
1: It is because you have neglected some vital point of wisdom for your children.
0: It is because you have neglected some vital point for your children.
1: Some vital point of wisdom for your children.
0: Some vital point of wisdom for your children.
1: And they are now in the space age.
0: And they are now in the space age.
1: You're living in the space age.

You're listening to Sunrise on the Air on WCBN FM Ann Arbor. What we just heard was The Mathematics of the Altered Destiny, which is on the expanded reissue of the Space is the Place soundtrack album on Modern Harmonic 2023. I think it's a 1972 recording, but there's not much info. Before that, we heard a poem called Planes of Nature. That came from the Sun Ra radio program, episode 1, put together by the good Dr. Michael D. Anderson, Sun Ra archivist. Before that, we heard Adventure Equation from Cosmic Tones for Mental Therapy. That came out in 1967 on the Saturn label. It was recorded in 63. And there was a twofer reissue with Art Forms of Dimensions Tomorrow on CDA by Evidence in 92, but it has not gotten a modern physical reissue. All Men Are Equal from the Subdwellers Space Poetry Volume 2, a Norton release 2010. That's where we left off. We're going to hear Enlightenment, the single version from the early 70s. Available on the Strut Singles Collection, and then we'll hear Sun Ra speak on his poetry a bit to close out the program. Hope you've enjoyed the show. This concludes Season 1, Sun Ra on the Air. I've got a special episode next week, and then we'll be moving into a chronological overview of the entire catalog in the fall. So next week, 4 to 5 p.m. on Monday, Sunrise on the Air. That'll be the last day of the schedule. Unclear when the program will be on the following week. 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Stay tuned.

0: Well, a magical equation. It was written just for a few people, in a sense, and the few people, the many bought it, you see. I got to put it back out, you know, because I thought that Earth wasn't ready for what I'm talking about. They still aren't ready, but there's impending doom for this planet. 3 billion people are going to be blasted off this planet. So it is time for me to put out what I'm talking about. People got to have a choice, you know, a choice between death and a choice between something else. This is it for planet Earth. They can't go any further on the road they're on. They have to turn now. You know, even at the UN, they said the world is facing anarchy. And with those words, everyone should get themselves together quick, because anarchy is a very bad word. And if it happens, there would be no law and no order, neither heavenly nor earth. It would just be like what you call freedom. Every man for himself, with the right to kill or do anything, like they're almost doing it now. Complete chaos without regard for other people's life. That's what anarchy is. It's almost at that state now.
1: Hello, this is Alan Toussaint from New Orleans, where music creeps right up through the street. And you're listening to WCBN FM, Ann Arbor, Michigan.

0: Yeah. Let me start by just introducing the show. This is the Ground Cover News Hour on WCBN FM Ann Arbor, and I am joined by Lit Kurtz. Welcome to the show.
1: Thank you, Ben.
0: Very happy to have you. I'm just going to fire off a quote from you. Yeah, you were quoted. I was doing a little research. I stumbled upon an old MLive article where there were a number of Ground Cover vendors who were profiled, and there was a quote from you in that article. You said it's expensive to be homeless. What do you mean?
1: Well, I think the quote says it's expensive to be poor. If I recall, but
0: yeah,
1: homeless is actually more accurate.
0: Mm-hmm.
1: Because there's another level of poverty when you're homeless.
0: Yeah.
1: And I just need to say that over the years, I've no longer considered myself homeless.
0: Mm-hmm.
1: I frequently refer to it as housing instability,
0: yeah,
1: housing insecurity. Housing instability is the more accurate,
0: yeah,
1: term. You make a home wherever you are.
0: Yeah.
1: When I lived in my car for 3 years, that was my home.
0: Yeah.
1: I, you know, had my music, you know, it was a place I would retreat to, in the evening.
0: Mm-hmm.
1: And I would often say, I'd catch myself saying, I'm going home.
0: Yep.
1: And, you know, without any second thought. So,
0: right.
1: Home can be anywhere. I've heard people say, my home is here on this corner.
0: Yeah.
1: This is where I feel comfortable. This is where I can, you know, this is my retreat for the evening. This
0: Absolutely.
1: Is where I go. So,
0: yeah.
1: But housing.
0: Yeah.
1: That's the problem.
0: Yeah.
1: That's the problem is housing. And I'm not talking about housing with a mortgage attached or
0: mm-hmm.
1: a lease.
0: Yeah.
1: Housing is a building, a structure.
0: Yeah.
1: Where you can go in and have access to, you know, sanitary.
0: Mm-hmm.
1: You know, you have sanitary because you have access to showers and laundry and food storage. That is what comes with housing. And that's what's missing from the puzzle.
0: Yeah.
1: Housing. And yes, it is very expensive. To have housing instability, it takes a toll, of course, on you emotionally. The instability in itself requires so much moving.
0: Hmm.
1: You know, the ironies right now, I told you I was a little bit of shock because
0: yeah.
1: I've been staying in a place, and this is something that can happen, and their rooms are no longer available.
0: The hotel?

0: but it's a day-by-day struggle.
1: Yeah.
0: And if any part of that shifts, as I'm experiencing right now, I'm you know, I usually often, you know, become familiar with the third-party sites. And I get, you know, the Expedias, the Booking.com, whatever they might be. And I'm just noticing the hotel that I have been booking for weeks, it's not listed.
1: Not even showing up.
0: It's not even showing up. And the rooms that are showing up are just, you know, the prices are just way, way, you know, higher.
1: I have to assume, based on my experience driving here, I don't even think I got the words out exactly when I came through the door, but I was driving around people who seemed to not know what they were doing or where they were going. And then it occurred to me that it's student move-in time right now. And that, I got to think that's the hotel thing. And it happens, football games, big concerts and things. I've you know, seen that happen where folks who rely on these hotels get priced out of them when there's a big surge of people from out of town all at once. And it starts to ripple out, you know.
0: Oh, yeah. That's just part of it. That's just part of it. Yeah. And I've been through all of that. As a matter of fact, my most recent encounter with that was with the Morgan Wallen concert.
1: Mm-hmm. Yeah, right.
0: I had to move 3 times.
1: Really? And it's like one night, right?
0: 3 times over the weekend to stay housed.
1: Yeah.
0: Or I would have been outside.
1: Right.
0: 3 times. So the place where I was staying, they were sold out.
1: Yeah.
0: So I had to, and I'm doing fairly well because I can at least afford.
1: Yeah.
0: You know, through my sales. And so they were sold out. And so I booked a room in another city and paid for it.
1: Yeah.
0: Prepaid.
1: Yeah.
0: Paid for it in advance. Got there. The room was not available.
1: Did it seem like they were booking? How far out did you have to go?
0: Let's see. Where was I? Romulus or something?
1: Oh, my gosh.
0: Oh, yeah.
1: Yeah, that's the airport.
0: And then there was the lift to get there.
1: Right, right. And then so, you get there and realize that
0: when I realize they tell me.
1: Yeah.
0: We don't have a room. We sold out 2 weeks ago.
1: Right.
0: So here I am in the middle of the night in a strange city with just me and my luggage. And that's what happened. And
1: that's an example of it being expensive.
0: I'm just trying to give you examples.
1: Yeah, it's a great example.
0: This is the one of the doozies. It's one of the major causes, you know, of just enormous expenses.
1: Yeah.
0: Out of nowhere. Well, they're somewhat predictable, but it doesn't change things.
1: Yeah.
0: I mean, if you know, for example, a week in advance, the rooms are less by the week. And if you have a week locked in, but that rarely happens.
1: Yeah.
0: Especially with me. I work day by day.
1: Right.
0: So, when I went there, the room was, you know, was all the rooms were sold out. And they were apologetic, but there was nothing they could do.
1: Yeah.
0: So I'm sitting there, and I'm just hoping I can get a lift to another hotel that I also prepaid for. Now I'm over in my checking, you know, I'm going over. What's the term? Not over the limits, not a credit card, but, you know, I'm getting it into a negative balance.
1: Oh, yeah. You've overdrawn.
0: I've overdrawn, right? And I was hoping that it would let me do that.
1: Yeah.
0: I was just very blessed. And, I got to the other hotel, and they were there.
1: Yeah.
0: I took a lift, and you know, the lift driver, I was kind of explaining my circumstances, and, you know, he said, here's my number. But, you know, that's another unpredictable, unsafe, you know, sort of

0: way to live. You know, I mean, he's a Lyft driver, but, you know, you don't know who's offering you.
1: Right.
0: You know, so fortunately that worked out. But, you know, there's so many unpredictables and all of those. And not to mention that you can't store food as you would. There's no laundry facilities at most of these places. This morning I actually had to take off 3 hours to go do laundry.
1: Yeah.
0: Two buses there, two buses back, and the students are moving back in. So the buses were a little, not off schedule, but they're normal.
1: Yeah.
0: Stops, you know, were a little different. That kind of threw things off with timing, but there's so many things that you just take for granted when you have housing that there's an expense attached when you don't.
1: Yeah. Time and money, it sounds like, both.
0: Well, time is precious. Of course, time, because, you know, you're spending all of your time surviving.
1: Yeah.
0: I mean, everything is dedicated to survival.
1: Mm-hmm.
0: So, those truer words were never spoken, you know. It's expensive being homeless. And, you know, I must say, not too many people can meet the expense. I mean, it just... I came on the show today and I'm just doing what I do. I'm looking through and finding where I'm going to have a place. And possibly, because the students have moved back in, my place is not even listed.
1: Yeah.
0: And it's saying that on another site that you have to book more than one room, which I've never heard. And so I'm sorry.
1: No.
0: Well, might as well have said more than one.
1: Right. You're paying for multiple. Yeah.
0: So I'm like trying to go two nights. That's not acceptable. So I don't know if it's a glitch.
1: Yeah.
0: You know, you deal with all of these unexpected and then, you know, this.
1: Yeah.
0: I mean, it's couldn't have come at a worse time. You know, I'm on the show, wasn't planning on it, but that's how things go in real life.
1: Right.
0: In real life. You've got these.
1: It's the first thing I wanted to ask you about, and here you are having that exact experience. So,
0: exactly,
1: I mean,
0: right now.
1: You know,
0: That's
1: stranger than fiction. I mean, it's just like...
0: Life is stranger than fiction, I guess, for sure.
1: We're on the radio.
0: Mm-hmm.
1: The first time I remember meeting you... Sorry, this is a huge, like... First time I remember meeting you, I'm helping organize a protest at the Red Roof Inn on Plymouth Road.
0: That's where I am.
1: No, really? Oh. I had no idea.
0: Sugar, honey, ice, and
1: okay.
0: tea. Because I know we got to keep it.
1: Okay. Well,
0: you don't need to bleep that, do you?
1: What's that?
0: I said sugar, honey,
1: no,
0: ice, tea.
1: No,
0: okay,
1: that's fine.
0: Yeah.
1: Manos is smiling.
0: Okay. Cool.
1: It went right over my head, so that's you got it in.
0: Okay.
1: You were covering the protest, and you did an interview with me, actually. The tables have turned. You did an interview with me, but you recorded it on video, and I have noticed, too, that you use video recording as a sort of a journalistic medium. I guess I just wanted to toss that out just because, you know, I don't see a lot of folks, I guess I see a lot of folks in general doing that. How did you come across that as the medium that you wanted to use, or one of the mediums that you wanted to use?
0: You know, I really can't recall. As long as I've had a cell phone and could push that camera button, and to me, it just makes things... It just adds that dimension that you just don't get, you know, through writing or even, you know, speaking, radio recording. You know, I'm doing a magazine, Ben, called The Fringe. And I've been working on it under the circumstances that I talked about, just barely surviving. But it gives me an advantage because I'm right out here on the street and I see people and I can record them you know. So the magazine is a multimedia magazine. Videos. If I can go ahead and give a plug for that right now.
1: Oh, I mean, my next, I just have, you can see it on my notebook. I just have The Fringe written right here.
0: And
1: that's
0: where
1: I'm
0: going
1: next.
0: That would just seem a perfect little segue into that.
1: Yeah,
0: so,
1: let people know about the Fringe.
0: It is, you know, it is a passion work, but it is also, because I don't like to do things halfway.
1: Yeah.
0: So, you know, I'm editing the videos to perfection, to the best of my ability. Also the actual design, and I'm navigating housing instability, and it is, that's the challenge. I rarely get enough time to work. Right now I'm trying to get a week where, you know, where I am. I've switched my pitch to a week because, you know, people pre-order and that sort of thing just lags on and on and on. So yeah, I guess that's why I brought it up. I do like videoing. I took video editing at some point. My son actually went to
1: look. You know, you are not the first person, nor will you be the last to kick the echoey table.
0: Can I do it again?
1: Yeah, do it again.
0: Wait,
1: I'll do it too.
0: Yeah, we can start a band.
1: Yeah,
0: here.
1: We got this. Is where they do the local music show,
0: so we
1: could have just a percussion table thing.
0: I'm in.
1: I know. Trust
0: I
1: wanted
0: me.
1: To kick it as soon as you did it. I was like, I want to kick it too. All right.
0: All right. So that's part of the show.
1: That's part of the show.
0: Yes.
1: You said
0: my son actually studied videography. And I thought he was going to take it everywhere. I even acted in one of his, you know, student productions. And he just went to other things. But
1: it happens.
0: I have fallen in love with video editing. And I'm trying to get After Effects and all that stuff. But I love what I do. So that's part of the magazine experience, you know. And
1: How can people support this effort? And at what stage are you with putting it together?
0: Finishing touches.
1: All right. Beautiful.
0: I'm at the finishing touches, but I'm doing everything. I'm wearing all the hats. I have to sort through the customer base and compile the emails.
1: Yeah.
0: Everything. I'm doing everything. And I don't know how familiar you are with, like, you know, the CSV files and
1: I'm a little bit too familiar with those.
0: Yeah, you get that. So I'm putting that together. And some of these date back from 2023.
1: Mm-hmm.
0: But I've kept track and I try to send out emails. But that's a challenge and it's an expense.
1: Yeah, doing the outreach.
0: I know I use Constant Contact.
1: Yeah, yeah.
0: That's and I use Canva.
1: Yeah.
0: And so we're talking about an expense. I mean, I get my Social Security pension now, so that helps.
1: Yeah.
0: But not nearly enough to cover, you know, the hotel expenses, food. I don't get Bridge Card or any sort of government assistance. So, and then there's storage. There's so many things.
1: Yeah.
0: So many things, like I said, that you don't think of. So, yeah, it gets to be up there. But I've carried it this far, so I'm hoping to carry it across the line.
1: Beautiful. Can people look for it online, or they need to hang tight?
0: No, you can look for it online. First of all, I started a GoFundMe page probably back when I first started the idea for The Fringe. And it says, Making the Fringe Happen.
1: Awesome.
0: Making the Fringe Happen. I was so proud of it because I started it.
1: Yeah.
0: Very often when people start GoFundMe pages on their own behalf, they don't get a lot of support, but it loses something, you know. Something's lost in translation. Mm. You know, people say, I'm helping this person.
1: Right.
0: To me, it's so important that I tell my own story. And I believe that we need to start hearing people's story. You know, you have the GoFundMe page. Somebody found a wallet somebody did something noble, you know, some, you know, and people are deserving anyway.
1: Yeah.
0: People go on and they say, I'm struggling, you know, just sort of statistically, I don't have any hard statistics, but their GoFundMe pages rarely take off. And mine did not. It only got a little over half, and that was over a great period of time.
1: Right, right.
0: Ben, remember, I don't know if I should say this. Remember when I had the thing at the extended stay where they were going to, that was another hotel thing where they were going to, they weren't following the rules for eviction.
1: Yeah.
0: And that was a huge, that was another huge one.
1: Yeah, that one was a head spinning nightmare situation.
0: Yeah, it was. It was. That was a, you know, that, that was, so, let's see. How did I? Oh, so the GoFundMe page was up then.
1: Right.
0: So some people supported me through that.
1: Right.
0: For the Fringe.
1: Yeah.
0: So that's what got it. So, but it wasn't connected to the Fringe.
1: Right.
0: So it got, gave it a little boost.
1: Right, right, right.
0: Kept me stable, but still didn't give me enough time.
1: I mean, in a way, and I know maybe this gets a little, I don't know how you like to keep it compartmentalized, but to me, it seems like making sure that you have a place to live is supporting the Fringe, because now you have a stable place to actually work on getting it out, right? So it, it, to me, that makes a lot of sense that people would contribute to that.
0: Yes, yes.
1: For that purpose.
0: And I let people know that I was working on the Fringe during that time.
1: Yeah.
0: And I got, you know, if you remember the circumstances, I was afraid to leave because there was so much uncertainty with the management. Yeah. It was, I don't know if I can mention them online, but I mean, on the air, but.
1: I think it's fine.
0: Okay. So there was a lot of uncertainty there. That was just one very difficult chapter of my experience. And so I stayed there probably for just for weeks on end, and I got a lot of the like CSV and all of that stuff worked because there's so many, you know, moving parts.
1: Yeah.
0: And
1: was,
0: I was able to nail down some
1: of those.
0: It was a productive but stressful time.
1: Very stressful,
0: but somewhat productive. So I still have those, that skill set.
1: Yeah.
0: But still, it's so piecemeal. And
1: yeah.
0: Yeah, that's where.
1: Okay. Lit Kurtz, LitKurtz, The Fringe, Making the Fringe Happen on GoFundMe. Lit, it's awesome to get to talk to you, and it's awesome to play the table with you.
0: I also have a website.
1: Oh yeah,
0: I don't know if it would. Well, it's you know, the HTTPS
1: :// fringe.
0: I think that's important. Uh-huh. Okay. And then it's -magazine.square.site. So once you get that little preface in, the HTTPS. Uh-huh.
1: Make sure you're using HTTPS, not HTTP. We're off that
0: HTTPS,
1: now.
0: HTTPS.
1: We're secure.
0: Exactly. :// fringe.
1: Fringe.
0: -magazine.square.site.
1: Beautiful.
0: And I'm working on that. I had to, you know, you don't need coding, but it still takes a lot of time to build a website. And I'm building, you know, like I said, video. One of the featured artists right now, as far as the latest information is in jail.
1: Mm.
0: So it just shows the life of these artists creating on the streets. And so that was an interesting turn of events that I want to follow up on.
1: Right. Now you have a, hey, okay, I brought it up. I just wanted to test to make sure the website is coming up on my phone. So beautiful. Before we stop, I want to ask you, I am going to find in a way that is in line with the station's guidelines, a song by Whitney Houston that you wanted to play on the show. And I wanted to give you an opportunity to talk about it so that when I do drop it in here, we'll have your your words about it.
0: Sure.
1: If you'd like.
0: No, it's fine. I know you asked me for a song, and so
1: I know, and I could not deliver.
0: Yeah, and
1: I will eventually. Though.
0: And it wasn't here, so yeah.
1: The station giveth, and the station.
0: Well, I'm surprised they don't have, you know, my girl Whitney here. That's
1: yeah, no Whitney. Shame.
0: Yeah. Shame.
1: Shame.
0: Exactly.
1: On WCBN.
0: Maybe you can put in something, you know.
1: Maybe when I find
0: you know
1: it,
0: what?
1: I'll
0: I could have done.
1: I'll
0: know,
1: donate.
0: Now
1: it
0: I'm
1: to
0: thinking
1: the
0: what I could have done is Billie Holiday too.
1: Ooh,
0: you have her.
1: Okay, we might have to after we put the headphones down. Go look for. Go look for her. Yeah.
0: So I'm wondering, what should I do, Billie Holiday?
1: I think.
0: The engineer said.
1: I think talk Whitney.
0: Manos.
1: Well,
0: okay. Yeah. Okay, that's cool. That's cool. Whitney's fine. All right. So okay. So, first of all, the song I chose is His Eyes on the Sparrow,
1: mm-hmm.
0: because it's a very comforting song when you're going through, you know, whatever. And I grew up in the Black Baptist Church, and so did Whitney.
1: Mm.
0: And we both had that as part of, you know, our sort of the backdrop, you know. Yeah. That song was just one of the traditional songs that is part of the Black church experience. And, you know, Whitney went into R&B, you know, extraordinary career there, and, you know, this powerful singing. This song I chose because it's kind of her turning back to her church roots.
1: Mm-hmm.
0: But by that time she's broken.
1: Yeah.
0: She's broken by addiction. And she still sings it. You know, her voice shows through the song her vulnerability. Yeah. And I think that's what I enjoy about it. You know, how she powered through that song. Her vocals were just not quite the same. I don't want to say decimated, but they were pretty, you know. And if you're going to play this song, there's a part where she says, feel lonely, and she can't really finish that phrase. Her voice, you know, just doesn't have the vocal power that she once was. But, you know, it's that vulnerability to me that makes the song even more powerful, especially with what she was singing. So, that's one of the songs. That was the song that I chose, His Eyes on the Sparrow.
1: I will make good on my promise.
0: I appreciate that. I hope I can hear it when...
1: You will.
0: Yeah, when this plays back.
1: Beautiful. Lit Kurtz, thank you so much for joining us on the Ground Cover News Hour on WCBN FM Ann Arbor. You want to say goodbye to folks?
0: Yeah, folks. Thanks for listening. Bye-bye. Adios. I guess that's the only...
1: That's it.
0: bon nuit. Well, it's not evening or anything. That's...
1: It'll be evening.
0: It'll be evening?
1: Yeah,
0: okay.
1: Five to six.
0: Bon nuit. And I'm thinking that's all I can think of right now. I've got a few more in there, but I guess...
1: we'll save it for next time.
0: The Latin languages... Bon nuit, adios, and goodbye.
1: Buenos noches.
0: And Charles is dramatic. Charles is German.
1: Ooh. I don't think we've heard that one.
0: I learned that from the streets. Well, I sort of learned it from the streets.
1: Uh-huh.
0: Learned a lot on the streets.
1: I haven't heard that about German before. Learned it on the streets.
0: Yes, learned it on the streets.
1: Thanks, Lit.
0: All right.

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0: Hello, you're listening to WCBN FM Ann Arbor. I'm Pseudonym, one of two hosts for today's roundtable, and sitting across from me is...
1: Hello, I'm Rosie.
0: We got the two of us here. Everybody's back in town, but Adrian was being a little tardy, and couldn't figure out that we were supposed to do it today. But that's okay, because what we have for you guys tonight, or I guess this evening, is a discussion about music, and more specifically, a discussion about, I guess, our central question that we're operating around here is, do you have to be in the scene to say that you're into the music? As in, do you have to have a physical and or social connection to the producers of and the listeners of music in your area, or even not necessarily in your area, but anywhere? Do you have to be part of that scene, if it's like, you know, it could be digital, to say that you are genuinely a fan, right? And so we're gonna present our viewpoints, and at the end, well, we're gonna listen to some music after that, and at the end we're gonna come to a synthesis, if one might say, if you're a fan of that kind of Hegelian discussion. So should we present the position for or against first?
1: Let's do the position for.
0: Okay, I'm assuming you're taking the position against.
1: May as well.
0: Okay, so the position for is that, we can analyze this in a couple of ways. One way that we can analyze this in is a Marxist discussion of the alienation of the producer, in this context, artists, people who create music, from their product, or as Marx would call it, commodity alienation, which is the idea that there is an intermediate here, which in contemporary discourse it might be like the internet, but previously it was the form that the music was placed into, like a CD or an LP. That meant that you did not have to be physically present at the moment of production to receive the good. And this enabled a class, I guess you could call it a semi-bourgeois class, known as like record producers or I guess not producers, but record labels, who would be able to distribute it for you. And, you know, we have a similar system today. There is more means, for self-release or the ability to distribute your own music, self-distribution, but it's still something that in the big leagues is definitely reliant on this bourgeois record label system. And as a result, one might be able to say, okay, well, if the whole source of this issue is the fact that the product can be alienated from the producer through the format of the CD or an LP, then or digital file, then the only way that we can truly appreciate music, in a way that is truest to the creator, is through through involvement in the scene. It's through going to live shows. It's through knowing the band members. It's through being friends, you know, talking to people who also listen to that music. And it's searching for, I guess, in contemporary discourse, we'd say like a more authentic connection to the music. And that's obviously a very complicated and more, it's built off of a theoretical framework there, which is Marxism, but there are simpler ways to explain the whole idea, which in a word might be like, you just gotta be there for it. All right, that's my viewpoint.
1: I think, and I should probably note beforehand, I'm pretty neutral on this one, but I can definitely see the point against more than the point for.

0: For the longest time, when I was growing up, right, at least, the UP was a music desert.
1: Right.
0: I wouldn't say it is now, for sure, because we have bands like Atticus, Isle Royale Mining Company, and a few more that, if not, may make the best music, definitely make music.
1: Right.
0: And also, you know, they do things, right? They're not just sitting around playing, you know, Yankee Doodle Went to Town at a bar.
1: Right. They get involved.
0: They get involved, yes. So I'd say if you're living in the middle of nowhere, say middle of nowhere on the Great Plains, you're not really, it's really hard to get involved with the scene.
1: Yeah.
0: And not necessarily out of choice, more out of like, I wouldn't want to say you're forced to stay out of it, because you can say you're in Nebraska, you can go to Omaha, right?
1: Yeah.
0: But, you know, it's expensive. And it comes back to that kind of bourgeois kind of seclusion almost.
1: Okay.
0: Some people simply can't afford it.
1: Yeah.
0: I'd say would be my main point.
1: Yeah. I feel like there definitely is a case there for the idea that, like, people, especially living in, you know, more rural areas, don't really have strong access to bands that are playing. But I mean, there's got to be like in your town in Iron Mountain, sorry, is that okay to
0: I say it on the show all the time.
1: in your town, there's definitely some people who appreciate, like, your father, for example.
0: Yes, absolutely.
1: Appreciates that kind of music. Do you feel like if the scene is like, say there's nobody else in Iron Mountain who listens to that kind of music, could one not say that the scene is then comprised of you too?
0: I suppose you could say that. I mean, if it comes down to a sheer aspect of listening on, maybe not Spotify, but maybe we own the record. We say we own the record for, coming back to a UP band, Atticus. I own an Atticus CD. I'm pretty sure. I think I bought one. And then you could say, yeah, I'm part of that scene. I've seen them live. I think I've seen them live twice, actually. I own their CD, or at least digital files on Bandcamp, if not.
1: Yeah.
0: Then yes, you could definitely say that the two of us are the scene. And going further beyond that, you know, my dad definitely likes some niche stuff that rubbed off on me.
1: Yeah.
0: So you could further say we are part of the scene for, I don't know, minimalist classical.
1: Yeah.
0: But
1: okay.
0: I say then it becomes kind of a hazier question, though.
1: But as a counterpoint, I pose to you. So actually, I'm gonna raise up 2 points here. One is that I think one of the real downfalls of the commodification of alternative subcultures, this includes things like, you know, indie music, punk, emo, stuff like that, has been that there's been increasing drive for profit in not just the mindsets of the labels, which are you know, distributing, which are booking these artists and distributing their music. There's also a distinct strain of people who are going out there and saying, like, we're forming this band because we want to make it big and we want to make a lot of money off it. And, you know, the objection is naturally, and this was a big debate in the 1980s. There were bands like, you know, like Sick of It All in New York got accused of selling out because they signed to a major label, or like Jawbreaker or Green Day or any of these artists. About whether or not it's okay to try to approach music as a means of making a living before the appreciation of the music itself. And obviously that disregards the idea of whether or not, you know, people making that kind of music actually may like it for its own qualities. But I think a natural consequence of the drive towards commodification in music has been a decreased emphasis on playing in more remote areas, like 80s hardcore bands, for example, used to like go tour in like Nebraska. They used to play basement shows to like 5 people at a time in some tiny rural town, and then they would do that like 20 times, and that would be their tour. And part of it is kind of the fault of the fact that now there's upon these same artists, there's both a normalization of doing it for the money, and there's also a distinct idea that, you know, well, I guess this is kind of the same thing, but there's definitely something more appealing about being able to say, yo, I could do this for the rest of my life, right? And maybe it's because all the 80s hardcore grid kids grew up and then actually did do it for the rest

0: their life because they got really rich off of making good music, even if they did it like from a legitimate perspective. I mean, like Jello Biafra is not a poor man today. But at the same time, this sort of thing is, I think, very detrimental towards the formation of local scenes because you can't just go to a, I mean, even if they would come through once in a blue moon, you could still see a live show and maybe you'd want to start a band. And maybe if you start a band, somebody's going to see your band and start their own band. And all of a sudden you have a scene pop out of nowhere. So I think you can partly lay the blame for the death of these more rural scenes. Although, of course, there are definitely thriving like contemporary hardcore scenes in the Great Plains area. But a lot of this is can be kind of attributed to record labels and the drive for profit.
1: Yeah, that makes sense. I mean, money yeah. kills all.
0: Well, I mean, it can also kind of be a productive force.
1: That is true. That's funnier to say. It kills
0: all. what was the other point? But let's actually... So obviously, then we figured out one use case where it's valid to say no, you don't have to like be super involved in the scene, and you can still be like you can still count yourself as like a fan or an ethical consumer of the music. But how about for people who like live in like these you know big cities like New York City, and they have tons of access to live music, and they still don't necessarily engage with it.
1: Well.
0: Oh, Mia, do you want to join us?
2: Sure.
0: Okay. So we're talking. Oh, I'll turn on your mic.
1: Okay.
0: All right. This is introduce yourself.
3: Hi, I am DJ Mia Lamb, aka General Manager of WCBN FM Ann Arbor.
0: And we're the two music directors.
1: Yeah, we're the two music directors.
3: That's true.
0: All right. So we're currently talking about the idea of a scene, and being in a scene and what that kind of means. My question was, if you live in like a super music rich area,
3: yeah,
0: like for example like New York City or Los Angeles or San Francisco
3: or Minneapolis, Minnesota
0: or Minneapolis and
1: shout out to Minneapolis
0: and that's you still choose not to participate in this in the local scene for whatever your musical choice is, mm-hmm. can you be called a valid fan of that music? Can you be called the kind of person who really cares about the music?
3: Okay, wait, let me get some clarification on that. So you're saying, like, say for instance, I'm from New York.
0: Yeah.
3: And I'm not into, like I'm not a part of the scene that's in New York, whatever scene it is.
0: Yeah.
3: But I still listen to the music.
0: Yeah. I mean, you listen to, you know, you listen, well, it doesn't even have to be, like, music from New York at that time. It could just be the idea of punk music generally. Okay. From any time and space, for example, or electronic music generally, but you listen to the music rather than, you know, going to shows, hanging out with people in the scene.
3: I think it depends on what kind of scene you're talking about, because so much of like music history is reliant on like its history and the people that engage with it, and also with certain scenes like punk, for instance, like the people. The culture, the politics that come out of that scene is very integral to your participation in it.
0: Right.
3: So, I don't really know. I guess it's hard because, especially with like pop music nowadays and right. how easily accessible things can be, I guess maybe the definition of scene has changed and what it was originally founded as, you know?
0: What do you think it has changed to and from?
3: Honestly, I couldn't even tell you. And especially because of how localized certain genres of music can be, it I don't know if there's like a generalization that you can put on it anymore.
0: Okay.
3: And if you do put a generalization on it, you are somehow turning it into like a top 40 like commodification. Yeah. You know?
0: Yeah.
3: I think it's also really particular about the people that are part of whatever locality the music is and like what they consider participation in the music as, you know?
0: Mm-hmm.
3: But
0: so you're saying it like differs between genres as the basis,
3: probably, you know?
0: Okay. Yeah, I feel like that's fair.
3: Yeah, and if you think about like, you know, folk music, it is very like ingrained within the people, but it is also like a broad reaching kind of, it touches certain parts of humanity and our experiences, whereas with something like punk, you know, it's just, it's an easy one to point out. It's like the music and the people that come from it, it's very tied, actually, no, maybe I'm wrong about that, because folk music does come from a very specific experience, you know, but actually, I don't even know, because I feel like I can't even speak on this because I do engage, so.
0: Yeah. Well, do you have any thoughts, Rosie?
3: Yeah.
1: Not particularly. I try my best to engage, which is kind of a new phenomenon for me. But I feel like scenes would, I'd have to agree that scenes have changed over time.
0: Yeah.
1: Like the definition of such a thing, because as you were saying earlier, it's all commodified now. It's a lot harder to get people out of their homes to go to a, say, just like an underground show, you know?
3: The loneliness epidemic.
1: Yeah, the loneliness epidemic. Mm. Exactly.
0: Yeah.
1: But, so it's very hard to say.
0: Okay.
1: I guess that's my final answer. It's hard to say.
0: Yeah. I guess one observation I could make is that there are now scenes that are based purely upon digital interaction.
3: True.
0: There are, I don't know, certain genres of electronic music that have their identity based far more around interactions on online forums,
3: mm-hmm.
0: rather than, you know, actually meeting those artists in person. Obviously, electronic music is kind of inherently suited for that kind of interaction.
3: I think also with the rise of the internet, especially in the 2000s, like, think about it, like, with fandoms as well, you know?
0: Yeah.
3: Like, in the way that fandoms have created their own space, or a lot of them were born from the space of the internet and the nature of the internet itself, I feel like, I don't know. It's interesting to think about, like, a digital scene in that way.
0: I mean, I guess the question is, if there is a digital scene and there's also a local scene for a given night, I guess, has the digital scene, like, destroyed or damaged local scenes? As in, can people choose to withdraw into the internet and maybe find music that they like more, but lose the physical, geographical component of a scene?
1: I would say that damaging has certainly happened. As someone who spent way too much time on Twitter in formative years, I've seen plenty of people. Okay, well, I really hope none of them are listening, but Swifties, right? I feel like a lot of them.
3: Bro, you can't.
1: I know I can't.
3: That.
1: I'm sorry. I'm really sorry. But a lot of them are so chronically online.
3: Let me tell you right now. I just found out we have a Taylor Swift in the library.
0: Yeah, that was so.
3: Wait, that's a tangent.
0: Completely irrelevant.
1: Okay.
3: Your thought, Rosie.
1: I've seen a lot of Swifties on Twitter, and I feel like a lot of them are just so chronically online. Because take like review bombing, for example.
3: Oh yeah.
1: Or review bolstering. I don't know the opposite.
3: Yeah,
1: term.
3: Like,
0: yeah, manipulation. Review manipulation.
1: Manipulation. Mm. Yes. That's like the online scene at its worst.
0: Well. Okay. I kind of contest you on that, because, like, is it really bad to bomb an artist that you don't like? To like say you don't like an artist that you don't like, and say you do like an artist that you do like.
3: Well, that's different than intentionally, like, rallying the masses to, like, ruin. You know, like, I don't know. I just think it's an extreme that is so, that I think is a big part of how the digital scene has ruined the local scene. There's no space, especially, I just think, okay, I also spend a lot of time on the internet, and trust, I still do, but it's also, you know, that gives me the credence to see how the ways in which the internet has ruined so many parts of our lives, including music and the way that we engage and interact, especially with the artist, you know? And then through this process of review manipulation, it removes the humanity from it all and turns it into a game of numbers and money. And it feeds back into this wheel of capitalism that, of course, like the modern music, or even just like music itself, the music industry is born from capitalism. Everything is. Hello. Yeah. But I don't know. You go ahead.
1: Not to mention there's like, this is a hard type of person to categorize, since they're just a subject of online world, but the people who are always nitpicking the past actions of artists and people, whether it's in their music, like a lyric, say they take a lyric too seriously,
0: okay,
1: or the artist did something unfathomably stupid in like teen or young adult years, and people are always trying to nitpick that online.
0: Okay.
1: And again, I think it kind of is part of this damage. It just, they're always trying to find the fault in people they don't like, and always looking nitpicking the good in the people they do like.
3: It turns the world into more of a black and white space.
1: Exactly.
3: And it removes the necessity for conversation and argument and listening.
0: And this is exactly why the local scene is important, because then you can actually talk to these artists instead of having them, you know, completely alienated from
3: any sort of meaningful conversation
0: you could talk. You have
3: it brings them. The person back to the music and the reason why it's here and why we listen to it anyway. Hey, and that's why AI sucks.
1: Amen.
0: Oh, wait. I always forget to do this disclaimer at the start of the... These views do not represent those... Our views do not represent those of WCBN or the University of Michigan.
1: Yeah, no.
0: Please take everything here. All opinions expressed are our own.
1: A whole bag of salt, you know?
0: A lot of salt.
3: And hey, that's where the nuance comes back into it. We're people too.
0: True.
3: You know?
0: We can make mistakes. We can forget to... have disclaimers at the start of our show. Doesn't Ground Cover Radio do a disclaimer at the start of their show?
1: I don't know.
3: I actually don't know either.
0: I don't remember.
3: I haven't been here for any of their shows yet.
1: Yeah, you usually have a little late to my office hours.
0: I think they just do the news bit. I think T. Hetzel doesn't.
3: Maybe. I think it's just also just good practice doing it no matter what. Yep. I do it during my show when I say something and I go, okay, but remember, that's just my opinion.
1: Yeah, I do that too. I say some stuff on my show that I probably should.
3: Hey, it's just our opinions.
1: Exactly.
3: As long as it's not review manipulation. Hello.
1: Hello.
0: All right, we're gonna listen to some music real quick, and then we'll be back with our Hegelian synthesis. This is Bumbo's Pinto Jazz Band, which is the Detroit-based project of Bumbo... I'm so awful with Polish names.
3: Ooh, I like Krawczyk, that cover.
0: Krawczyk.
3: I don't have my glasses on.
1: I do have my glasses on.
0: Krawczyk, something like that. It's really small text. But
3: something like that.
0: This song is called Dunce Cap.

0: And we're back.
1: Hey, don't blow out the mic.
0: Okay. I did this last time, actually.
1: Not proper etiquette.
0: So, thank you for listening to this episode of Roundtable. We have our little present to gift to you guys, which is our inestimable knowledge.
1: You're just using words that don't even exist.
0: Inestimable. That is a word.
1: Sure.
0: All right. Anyways, so... Over the course of today's episode, we discussed the merits and reasons why you would not be able to participate in a local scene. But ultimately, we determined that participation in a local scene is good, for both you as a consumer and for the continued longevity of the scene itself. Mm-hmm. And we also concluded that digital scenes, while a valid way of participation, can result in commodification and damage to these local scenes.
1: Mm-hmm. Yeah, and so, like, with that, because you guys talked a lot about accessibility and, like, what's available to you, and thinking about that, it's just kind of, like, do what you can in your best ability to do what you can to support the things that you love. Like, that's just, like, the basis of everything, honestly.
0: Yeah.
2: Yes, which leads to what should you do right now, dear Washtenaw County listeners? Well, there's a whole host of great music here in Ann Arbor. Whether you want to go to a show, buy a record, even just make people aware of these bands, any of these actions, and probably a whole host more, would do a great, great benefit to making the scene alive again. Or, well, it never really died, but more alive.
1: Yeah. Do a listening party with your friends.
2: Yeah, listening parties are a great way to do it.
0: I will give a big shout out to these two Instagram accounts. One of them is called Jams for All, and one of them is called Michigan Band Directory. They have done a really excellent job of tracking down all the artists and shows that are occurring in for Jams for All Southeast Michigan and for Michigan Band Directory Michigan as a whole.
1: I love Jams for All.
0: So participation can be digital too. Thank you for listening to Roundtable. I'm Alex.
1: I'm Mia.
2: I'm Rosie.
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I'm Greg Bays, your host, every Monday evening at 6:30 p.m. for a half hour of environmental and other meditative sounds. Tonight, we will return to the jungles of Borneo and hear Nightfall, Part 2, Nature Ambience, recorded in Sabah, Borneo, by George Flatt. 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

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I'm Greg Bays, and I invite you to join me again next Monday at 6:30 p.m. for another half hour of environmental and other meditative sounds. I hope your semester is off to a great start today. 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

Kid Bailey with Rowdy Blues, starting off tonight's edition of Yazoo City Calling on WCBN. My name is Mark. Nice to be with you on this last night of August 2026. How about that? So this piece, Rowdy Blues, is one of only two known recordings by this guy named Kid Bailey, about whom almost nothing is known. In fact, some people have speculated that Kid Bailey was actually a pseudonym for another singer, Willie Brown, who we're going to hear a little bit later in the show. I guess you could compare the two songs and see what you think. What is known is that this session took place in Memphis in September of 1929, during which he also recorded a song called Mississippi Bottom Blues. So this song comes from a great collection called Masters of the Delta Blues, which came out on the Yazoo record label, from which this show takes its name. And we're going to stick with this collection for a bit because there are so many great pieces on it, some by completely unknown artists and some by better-known folks like Tommy Johnson.

That's the Mississippi blues man Ishmon Bracey on Yazoo City Calling here on Ann Arbor's WCBN. He was a contemporary of Tommy Johnson, who we also heard in this set. We heard the tune tonight called Brown Mama Blues, probably recorded in the early 30s. Ishmon continued playing the blues until 1951 when he became an ordained Baptist minister. Willie Brown before that with Future Blues. He performed with a lot of the foundational blues pioneers like Son House and Charlie Patton before recording his own records. He recorded Future Blues in 1930 on one of three shellac 78 discs, only one of which has been found. Bucca White before that, who needs no introduction to listeners of this show, or to blues fans in general, I suppose. We heard I Am in the Heavenly Way. And yes, it was not uncommon for many blues singers to also incorporate sacred songs in their repertoire. There was a lot of overlap between church music and more secular material. And we started that set with the great Tommy Johnson, not to be confused with one of my best friends growing up. That Tommy Johnson may or may not be listening tonight. No, we're talking about one of the original architects of Delta Blues, and we heard the one tonight called Big Fat Mama Blues. And that whole set, really most of the first half of the show, comes from this amazing collection called Masters of the Delta Blues on the Yazoo label, and they really did a great job digging up some obscure old recordings. Amazing stuff. You are listening to Yazoo City Calling. My name is Mark, and it's always good to know who's out there listening. You can call us here in the studio at 734-763-3500 or text us at 734-489-9894. Well, I mentioned that Yazoo had found some pretty obscure recordings for this project. Here's someone we don't know a whole lot about, the singer and piano player Louise Johnson.

0: That's Memphis Minnie with a great old song called Ain't No Use You Try to Tell on Me, I Got Something on You. That's from a really nice collection I found here in the WCBN library called Memphis Country Blues. For that, Bertha Lee, who performed with and was actually the common law wife of Charlie Patton, who played guitar on this record called Yellow Bee. We heard Sunhouse with an unissued test recording of his relatively famous song, certainly it was much covered, Walking Blues. And we started with Louise Johnson with On the Wall, which she borrowed a little bit of the piano part from the old standard Cow Cow Blues. You probably heard that. She actually recorded On the Wall at the same session that yielded the Willie Brown song we heard earlier. Sunhouse and Charlie Patton were also there. And I know I mentioned that Charlie had a common-law wife, Bertha Lee, but apparently Louise Johnson was involved in some sort of a love triangle with Charlie and Sunhouse. My, oh, my. We sure do dig up the dirt, don't we? Well, except for the Memphis Mini tune, the other tunes in that set were all included in that collection called Masters of the Delta Blues. Now let's hear this important public service announcement, and then we'll have some more music.
1: Hello?
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1: Sure.
2: Great.
1: Unless you're Black or Latino or disabled.
3: Housing discrimination is rarely this obvious, but it's just as real and just as illegal. 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
1: I can't assign you a handicapped parking space.
3: That could be housing discrimination. 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
0: I'm really focusing tonight's show on two excellent collections from the WCBN library. We heard several selections from the Masters of the Delta Blues collection, and now I'd like to turn to one called Memphis Country Blues. Here are Cannon's Jug Stompers.

That's Noah Lewis with Devil in the Woodpile on WCBN, probably recorded around 1930. Sounds like it was just Noah and Noah playing harmonica and singing. I don't think there was any other musicians on that. Several of Noah's other songs became part of the Grateful Dead's repertoire, including New Minglewood Blues, Viola Lee Blues, and Big Railroad Blues. Will Batts before that with Highway 61 Blues, recorded in 1933. A lot of songs have been written about Highway 61, most famously, I guess, Bob Dylan's. Highway 61 runs over 1,400 miles from New Orleans all the way up near the top of Minnesota, near the Canadian border, and a lot of famous blues players traveled it. The junction of Highway 61 and U.S. 49 in Clarksdale, Mississippi, is the crossroads where Robert Johnson is said to have sold his soul to the devil. We heard Robert Wilkins before that, sometimes known as the Reverend Robert Wilkins, after he joined the church after witnessing a murder at one of his performances back in the 30s. Probably best known for his song Prodigal Son, which the Stones recorded on their Beggar's Banquet album. Tonight we heard the song Old Jim Cannon, or Cannon, I'm not sure. And we started the set with Cannon's Jug Stompers, a band started by Gus Cannon, also included Noah Lewis. In the group, Gus Cannon is said to have been an early mentor to Johnny Cash shortly after Johnny arrived in Memphis back in the early 50s. Walk Right In was recorded at the Memphis Auditorium in 1928. I remember somebody recorded a version of that song back in the 60s or 70s, Walk Right In. It was a big hit, as I recall. I just can't remember who did it. Everything in that set, and actually what we're going to hear in the next set, comes from this excellent collection, Memphis Country Blues. And you are tuned to Yazoo City Calling, our weekly program of pre-World War II blues. Let's continue now with the guitar player and singer Will Weldon

and your Dorola gone. If you ever wake up and find your Dorola gone,

minute, stop here. Don't vip another bop. Folks, we're still down here in Memphis, Tennessee at Jim Jackson's Jamboree. There's old Tampa Red over there in the corner with that gold guitar. I'm gonna see if he can play it. Come on out here, boy. We don't believe you can play that thing down here in Memphis.

Ah, we'll play it for you now. Listen at it. Good to you. I'm going out now, you better look out. You better shake it fast. Folks, that is Tampa Red playing for you down here in Memphis, Tennessee at Jim Jackson's Jamboree. Now we're going to get Tampa Red, the guitar wizard, and Speckle Red, the piano hound, to give you one of them fast whippers. Get the other one. Georgia Tom, been talking to you all down here tonight in Memphis, Tennessee. We're having a ball. Get hot tonight, everybody.

That's Jim Jackson and Tampa Red really having a ball on Jim Jackson's Jamboree on WCBN. Jim Jackson was born in Mississippi, and like a lot of guys of that era, he played anywhere he could, dances, parties, medicine shows. Eventually, he wound up in Memphis playing on Beale Street, and he scored a great gig, a residency at the very prestigious Peabody Hotel. Now, the Peabody's still there, and they do this crazy thing where they lead a parade of ducks from their home on the rooftop, down the elevator, down to the lobby fountain, and they go and they swim around in the fountain all day. And then at the end of the day, they parade them through the lobby, back up the elevator, and onto the roof. I'm not making this up. Peabody Hotel in Memphis. Check it out. For Jim Jackson's Jamboree, we heard Hattie Hart doing the coldest stuff in town. She recorded that in Memphis in 1934. She was part of that whole Beale Street scene there, too. Hambone Willie Newburn before that with Rollin' Tumble Blues, which some of you might remember Cream recording on their first album. Hambone Willie Newburn really didn't record too many records. I believe he totaled six tunes that he recorded. He recorded Rollin' Tumble Blues in Atlanta in 1929. And we started the set with Will Weldon's Turpentine Blues. Will Weldon recorded with a Memphis jug band before recording this song on his own in 1928. I remember Canned Heat doing that song. What you gonna do when your troubles, they get like mine? Take a mouthful of sugar, drink a bottle of turpentine. Whew, man, them some troubles, all right. Well, all of these tunes come to us from the collection Memphis Country Blues, and that brings us pretty much to the end of tonight's edition of Yazoo City Calling. My name is Mark. It's been great hanging out with you tonight, listening to all this great old blues music. I'll be back Friday at noon subbing for Maya D's Miss Piggy Show. Next up, hold on to your hats. Ah! Attack of the Glowworms is coming. Going to close out Yazoo City tonight. We probably won't hear all of it, but a little bit. We had a special request from Mississippi John Hurt. Thanks for tuning in, everybody.